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1: Mama හැමදේම tax return එකට දානවා. 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

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And if this is a better life, why does this shit feel harder? And why is this trauma so heavy? Knowing you won't accept me, you just neglect me. You won't protect me from this genocide. I feel dead inside, but at least I'm alive. I just gotta survive this genocide. I feel dead inside, but at least I'm alive. I just gotta survive.

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1: The whole freedom ride is not so much for the white people. On my mind, my deeper objective was for Aboriginal people to realise, hey, listen, second class is not good enough, you know? You don't have to always be first class, but don't always be second class. And don't cop shit, you know, when you don't have to. And you don't have to live on river banks and in shanty huts and at the end of a road where there's rubbish tip. Live in town. And you don't have to have cop these white men sneaking around pinching Aboriginal women at night, you know? Sitting down the front of picture theatres, not being able to sit in a restaurant. We never allow you as an Aboriginal to sit in a restaurant. 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

that's striking me down. I am not right wing, I'm hard to describe. I write when I hear the dopest of vibes. Something that might make me feel alive. Something in the air tonight. Wings out to an eagle, I might take flight. Befitted with the norms, I must be strange. Cleansing aroma, smoke from sage. Bubble mass produced for the pack of use. For the realness and the attributes. Good drinks, switching the alley-oops. Big man chopping on some juicy fruits.

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0: 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afiafi
1: that we're able to fellowship together. Again, I would like to commend you with your service in the Lord. I thank you for standing behind your leaders, our senior Pastor Paul and Lena. Especially our leaders in Samoa, Apostle To'o and good lady Palolo. God call

0: As we are in this world, as we continue to serve Him, so heaven is our destiny. At the same time, Satan, the enemy, is trying to deceive and discourage us. But I want to thank you for your heart in the ministry and in the Lord. Also standing with us in our state. So thank you for considering and recognizing us. So I'm pretty much the same with To'o. Especially with the highest esteem and respect you have given us. Because of the Lord and His calling that enabled me to stand with all humility before you all. It is the Church of Jesus Christ. It's not someone else's church. Jesus is the head of the church. Again, I would like to thank you for your service. Especially this week as we farewell a great leader, Brother Ayolupu. Yes, we missed him in our fellowship. The fact of the matter is we are not here on earth eternally. You will have a time, so am I. And that's the value of the Word of God that will encourage and strengthen us. For you and I not to be dismayed or discouraged. You will continue to fight the battle and fight the fight. Because the Lord is very near. And also remain and dwell and abide in Him. So the Word of God burdened in my heart as we were worship. It's just a word of encouragement. It's not a sermon. 2 Corinthians 5:16. So from now on, we regard no one from a worldly point of view.
1: We love in a loa imato keriso ilalatino. I aole ne imato te leto iloa.
0: Though we once regarded Christ in this way, we do not so no longer.
1: So pule ao in a tato loa la loifo de vayupuna vamay ole ne afayo ya keriso setas ole tangata fo wea.
0: And then in verse 17 it says, therefore, if anyone in Christ Jesus, the new creation has come. The old has gone, the new is here. So the Jewish people at the time of Jesus, they were all focused on the physical side of things. They were always perceiving Jesus, the son of Joseph. And also the son of Mary. Little do they know that was God in their midst. And the same message bringing to the church. Those whom are called born again believers. For all of us, we have Christ Jesus. You ought to know you are a new being. all of us, we are the body of Christ. Let us not be focusing on the outward appearance. Do not be deceived with someone else's weaknesses or failures. You have

0: no idea the real person living with inside. You look at the status, the age.
1: Amen.
0: You have no idea. God sees the inner being, not the outward appearance. This is not the message today, but something the Lord put in my heart to say it. Just to reignite it again. Please don't waste your time looking at the outward of others. Look at the genuine person inside. Regardless of the kind of personality, once that person has Christ Jesus, and then you need to know it, that person is a new creation. Old has gone.
1: Amen.
0: So, I used to be an old being. So we were a bunch of wicked beings before we were converted. So people of this world we're living, they always look at you as your old being. Oblivion to them, the new being is hidden within. And tell the person right next to you, please don't look at the body.
1: Amen.
0: Look at the new being inside. That person inside of you is a new thing. Christ Jesus dwells within you. And that's why don't waste your time focusing on someone else's failures.
1: Amen.
0: And flaws. That person, the new being, lives within. Unless you are
1: Jesus,
0: you haven't received Jesus, then you're still an old being. Once Christ Jesus is in you, as you read the book, it is the new being. That's why Paul said to the church in Corinthians, we are not looking at Christ Jesus outwardly. We look at him as he is God. He is the Spirit dwelling and existing within this church. Let's give God a mighty clap offering. He is the head of the church, but we are the body of Jesus. We are the body of Christ Jesus.
1: I wonder if I've been for my Apollo,
0: you shouldn't discard it, disregard someone else's part of the body. We are all the body of Christ Jesus working together. As we, each individual has been called to your own area of calling. But we align and synchronize together. And seeing the move of the Holy Spirit in the body of Christ, why? Because they are all coming together in one accord. Their main focus is Jesus. They no need to come here looking at each other. Praise the Lord. As we come to worship, our focus is Jesus. Remove the mentality we are going to church. As we come here, his presence and his glory where his church and body is. He's not here physically.
1: Amen.
0: Let's give God another mighty clap offering. Let's go straight to the Word of God. The same word the Lord gave in my heart, I would like to show it and tell you.
1: Amen.
0: Our text, Psalm 27, verses 1 to 5.
1: Amen.
0: It's a known psalm. The That is where I will draw the line from for all of us. Psalm
2: 27. 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Na te faa e tia au ile papa.
1: As
0: we have heard the word of God, verse 4, that's where I will center the word of God. It's not my word.
1: Amen. One thing I have desired of the law, that will I seek, that I may dwell in the house of the Lord all the days of my life. Amen. I have desire. Amen.
0: I have no idea what desire lies in your heart.
1: Amen.
0: Whatever willingness, whatever need that you carry. As we have heard the word of God today, whereby God said, I have found a man who follow and go after my heart. Now David didn't go after for any other thing.
1: Amen.
0: The only thing David is saying here, one and only one thing that I have desired of, and the same thing I will seek, that I may dwell in the house of Jehovah or in the presence of the Lord all the days of my life. It's an amazing desire. He has a different need altogether. David has a totally different desire altogether. He desire of the Lord.
1: Amen.
0: He is the king. He can be desired of any other thing. But he wasn't lured in to all other things. He wasn't sidetracked with the things of the world. Only one thing. David said, only one thing that I long for is the Lord.
1: Amen.
0: And also that I may dwell in his presence all the days of my life.
1: Amen.
0: Now we can see someone whose heart is going after God.
1: Brona lot of
0: and this same heart always focusing and desiring of the Lord. Question is, why didn't David have such passion? So passionate with the presence of God.
1: Amen.
0: So we all know and understand. As we read the scripture, and in verse 1,
1: O Jehovah, o lo malamaya,
0: the Lord is my light,
1: malo olatanga,
0: and my salvation.
1: O yeha o te fefe yai,
0: whom shall I fear?
1: O Jehovah, o le maloshi o lo wola,
0: the Lord is the stronghold of my life.
1: O te matau e yatea,
0: of whom shall I be afraid?
1: Amen. Men are if you are no for the tupule tautaua or tavita.
0: And that's the place whereby this known king wants to stay and dwell.
1: Amen.
0: He thoroughly understands about his God.
1: Amen.
0: With what the Lord God has done in his lives.
1: Tahua tele ne mewa.
0: Very important. Not for you and I to know the God that we are serving and worshiping. When you thoroughly understand the person whom you have faith in,
1: trust,
0: and also putting your trust into
1: Amen.
0: It,
1: Amen.
0: You don't just trust anyone.
1: Amen.
0: David said, only thing that I am desiring of. But I know he is my savior. He is my victory.
1: Amen.
0: He is my protector and the one who will always give me my salvation. Church. Whatever desire that you have, the world that we are living is huge.
1: Desire.
0: But when once you have that desire for the Lord, and this is David's desire of the Lord, because he knew the God who is doing great things for his life. He is the one whom he has given him Amen. Everything. It is his God. That's why he always had that desire to go into the temple.
1: Amen.
0: To Psalm 26, verse 8.
1: Yovai o te fia fia ile me tu wailo maota.
0: Lord, I have loved the habitation of your house and the place where your glory dwells. Do you know where the glory of God dwells?
1: Amen.
0: Praise God, you are delighted where the glory of God dwells in person.
1: Amen.
0: Praise the Lord, you have that desire.
1: But
0: I'm telling you, do not give up, keep coming.
1: Amen.
0: Come to the source of life, whom has given you life, the one who whom you have been blessed. The one who literally set you free and healed you. So come to the person whom has brought us this far.
1: Amen.
0: Don't come to church because of anyone or someone. Don't come because of the name of the church. Don't come because of someone else or any leader. But come only, one and only, the presence of God. It is presence that will never depart from his church. The presence of God whereby his Holy Spirit
1: Amen.
0: Is present.
1: Amen. It
0: is with us, His presence.
1: Amen. Familia. Ole si upuna famai. Nate na tia. Oi fai polima. Awa. Nate fa lilo ya tia ulona fale apitanga.
0: 27 verse 5, it says, for in the day of trouble, he will keep me safe in his dwelling.
1: Amen.
0: See, in the troubled time, the Lord will keep you safe in his dwelling. In his shelter. And he will set me upon the rock. As you can see what God is doing, you can run away, run to the place to find this. You will never find it in any other place. Only where the presence of God dwells. That's why David desired to dwell in the presence of God. Not just a single day. Not just a month. Not just a year. Fact is, it's a daily basis occurrence.
1: Amen.
0: And it's the same challenge for all of us. As I sought the Lord, this is the word He gave to me. To challenge everyone here today. All of us to know the God whom we are serving.
1: Amen.
0: This is a true God. Never lie. He's a loving God. He is our Father. He will never change. His word remains the same. His faithfulness remains the same. And His compassion and His love all the days of our lives.
1: Amen.
0: And that's the God that we are serving. It is the God of David.
1: Amen.
0: The God of Israel, the God of Abraham, the God of David that we are all serving today, is the Almighty God.
1: Amen.
0: David said, He is the strength of my life. He is unable to do anything. Without Him, without the presence of God and the glory of God.
1: Amen.
0: Whatever you are desiring of this morning,
1: amen.
0: Whatever one thing that you are going after, only one thing David go after.
1: Amen.
0: We have so many needs and wants in this world we're living.
1: Amen.
0: But I'm telling you, if you go after His presence, if you dwell in His glory, in His presence like David, and that's where the source of all prosperity and blessings will come. Whatever desires in our hearts, when you dwell in His presence, everything will come out of that.
1: Amen.
0: John 6, Jesus said, seek ye first the kingdom of God and His righteousness, and everything shall be added unto you. No wonder why David longed after thee. He knew the goodness of God. He has seen and tasted the faithfulness of God. Whatever you call upon Him, He shall answer you accordingly. He is a faithful God. So the challenge for all of us, as we have seen such a good thing in David's life, all of us, it's the same challenge that we need to grasp. Not just a single day or week, You need to desire on a daily basis. As to and Pololo, my role model, I always look at them with their desire for the glory of God and the presence of God. And they will always encourage us, to all of us pastors.
1: Amen.
0: Nothing else. Whom shall we go to? We will never find it in any other thing. The power and the glory, everything, it's from God alone. And those who call upon dwell in His presence, anticipate for His presence. And truly, God will come. As you depart from His presence, you will
1: experience your toll.
0: And some of you have experienced that. The prayer warriors, the intercessors. You have tasted and seen the beauty of what David is saying. As we dwell continually in His presence. Although we couldn't see Him, it's omnipresent, omniscient, but He is God. God sees what is in our hearts.
1: Amen.
0: He is the one
1: that
0: He knows exactly the desire that lies in our hearts.
1: Amen.
0: God knew each individual in this place, the kind of heart that you carry. But this is God's desire and heart for all of us, for His church, for us to know.
1: Amen.
0: For us to know and experience His glory and His presence. For us to know and be aware of His presence and what He has prepared for us.
1: Amen.
0: This is the only place where we can find, as we tap into His presence, as we anticipate and dwell in His presence. Let's give God a mighty clap offering. Second Timothy chapter 4,
1: verse 5.
0: Second Timothy 1, verses 12. Put it on the screen, please. Let's go to Apostle Paul.
2: Ole mele au atinga ina ya uia mea. 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
1: Amen. 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
0: That is why I am suffering as I am. Yet this is no cause for shame, because I know whom I have believed and am convinced that He is able to guard and what I have entrusted to Him until that day.
1: Amen.
0: Let's look at Apostle Paul.
1: Suffer.
0: He was suffering, going through all this. Because he knew his God very well.
1: Relationship
0: of his understanding with his relationship with Jesus.
1: Amen.
0: He was not be afraid of anything. Even death and all the sufferings, nothing intimidated him.
1: Amen.
0: He didn't draw back from all of those challenges. Why?
1: Because of their relationship.
0: Onolelaso tanga. The person whom he believed and put his trust in.
1: Amen.
0: Philippians
1: 3,
0: 13. Brethren, I do not count myself to have apprehended, but one thing I do, forgetting those things which are behind and reaching forward to those things which are ahead.
1: What is
0: one thing Paul is trying to drill down to the church in Philippi?
1: Amen.
0: Forgetting about the past, but reaching, running forward, which are ahead of you. Some of us, we still hold on or cling on to our past. And one thing Paul is desiring after the church, forget about the past, but run your race forward, reaching forward to those things which are ahead. Paul knew where Jesus is. Paul said, I want to Christ Jesus. It is wonderful. I'm only here because of the congregation, because of the church. Paul knew exactly his destiny and where Jesus is. He didn't worry. He wasn't deterred with all the persecution and the sufferings. And that's why he said it in this verse. Because I know for sure, the person whom I have believed and put my trust in. Please don't call us not knowing what you're doing. Go with the full assurance.
1: Amen.
0: And it's vitally important for us to know. And this is one challenge for all of us, what Paul is saying here. Then that's why I am in suffering. When you are in suffering, please don't worry.
1: Amen.
0: See, there's no easy task giving your life to the Lord and serving in a ministry. So I am in suffering with all I am, yet this is no cause for me to be ashamed. For you to know that we will go through this, people will criticize us. We will be accused because of our faith. Because when you know the Lord, whom you have believed, it's dwelling and living within you, you will not be afraid of anything. Whom shall I be afraid? He is my light. He is my strength. And no wonder why Paul was so strong in the Lord. Because he knew the person whom he believed and putting his trust in. And also fully convinced that he is able to guard what I have entrusted to him until that day. So church, this is the ongoing challenge for all of us. Ministry and serving in the house of God is no easy task. This is how. But you need to be steadfast.
1: Amen.
0: You will see a lot of people, visitors coming, because you know whom the person who have coached you. We weren't called by any other person. Fact is, God called us. He is the owner and the head of the church.
1: So
0: when you have that solid relationship with the Lord and also His Holy Spirit, you will never be discouraged or defeated. Whatever onslaught Satan will throw at you, you need to know you are a being of God, a person of God. You have the anointing. You have been given the Holy Spirit, the power of the Holy Spirit. We have been granted and given the authority and power to tread upon scorpions and snakes. Church, it is the church of Christ Jesus. It is a strong church. But we need to rise up.
1: Amen.
0: You need to shine the lamp. You need to shine your light. But we are the beacon of hope of this world. You are the light and the salt of this world. You will bring good to this world. Church, anyone who has Christ Jesus, you are the one that will bring healing and good. You will encourage. You are the salt of this world. You do carry the fire of the Holy Spirit. You have the Holy Spirit and the anointing of the Holy Spirit. And that's why the Church of Christ Christ is so strong. Greater is the one who is within us than the one wandering outside the world today. You need to know the one in you is greater. You are not a weak person, you are a strong person. Greater is the power that is within us than the one wandering outside. It's not your strength outwardly. It is the power of the one whom is living within us. And because of your desire, and you are delighted. Amen. To live and dwell in His presence. For that's the source, that's where everything will flow from. Church, it is the Church of Christ Jesus, the body of Christ Jesus. You need to be courageous. You need to continue to serving Him. The coming of the Lord is very near. Serve with all of your heart. Serve with a good intention, good heart. Serve with all humility.
1: Amen.
0: Please, we shouldn't be proud and arrogant. But we need to carry the heart of Jesus.
1: Amen.
0: Whom He humbled Himself. He came to us. He became a slave. He abandoned the splendor of heaven, the glory of heaven. He came down to our level because of His love to all of us. Hence why we are all blessed. Gave us life. And that's why the Lord prospered us. And He's calling upon each and every one of us that we remain steadfast and abide in Him. And also, we have that delight to dwell and also desire His presence. Nothing else. As we dwell in His presence, and that's where He will reveal things to us. Praise the Lord. Please let us not be discouraged. He is God. He called each and every one of us. He didn't call you by accident or any other purpose.
1: Trust.
0: He called because he trusts you and I to fulfill and accomplish his will. So this is the word of God for all of us today. So the theme of our message today, church, nothing else you will find anything. As we have fellowship, we need to have that desire like what David has. Look at how God elevated David.
1: Amen.
0: Something miraculous, something amazing. That's why Jesus is called the Son of David. Who did all of this? No one ever else did it.
1: And
0: God alone did it. Because God sees the heart of this king.
1: And now know what to bear.
0: He has that desire for him. Continually. How are we and our hearts today? As we approach the final quarter of this year, one thing I would like to encourage our church, that you remain steadfast in his presence and his glory. Dwell and abide in his presence. And desiring to stay in his temple every day. All the days of your life and my life. So that's the word for all of us. May the Lord bless you all. Each and every one of us. The word of the Spirit to encourage us.

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0: 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Okay, Sema Dum Chadio.
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93MDR. You're listening to Reri. Or, yes, aaj I want to talk about Vairagya. But usse pehle, before I talk about it, let's listen to this song. Or, somehow the one that I wanted to play, it's disappeared. And, it's appeared again. Okay.

MTR, you're listening to Reri और मैं प्रेजेंट कर रही हूँ उन रंगों की उड़ान और उन रंगों की मंजिल. और why I played वो सॉन्ग को वो क्यों किया और क्या उसमें इतना सुंदर मैसेज है. बिरला थानी तक दी रही वाज 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

been presenting Un Rango Ki Udaan aur Un Rango Ki Manzil. So yes, jo hamari manzil hai aur agar life kisi stage par aise indications dene lage ki, you know, there has to be something more, there has to be something, it has to be better, ya kuch aisa indications dene lage ki ye lagne lage ki nahi, it's not making sense. So yes, it's not making sense, but there's a reason for the madness that we experience at times, because we are meant to move out of this confinement and pursue something that is higher. 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Yes, we have to make sure ki jo humne jo bhi hai unka, yes, wo, you know, in India mein to aisa bhi hai ki har mode pe, you know, like there are people jo ki mislead bhi karte hain, so wo nahi, par carefully dhyan se jahan par bhi jiske bhi lad lage uske us pe puri tarah se fir nachavari hone wali baat hai. So yeah, I just thought I'll share these thoughts. Pata nahi kisi ne sune ke nahi, par humne to phaila diye. Aur next week, yes, that's officially actually the day I'm supposed to be here. So yeah, next week I'll be back, and tab tak ke liye just think about this, and yes, that's all from me, and enjoy the rest of your evening.

0: What's on at the Sookie Lounge in Belgrave for September? Thursday the 3rd, Dear Seattle. 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And Sunday the 20th, Wendy Rule with Alyssa Goodrich. 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

0: And welcome everyone to Crosswinds, the Jazz Fusion and Contemporary Jazz Show. I'm your host Tony Andrews, and we'll be going through till 9 o'clock tonight playing some great jazz fusion and contemporary jazz. And got a special show tonight. I got a couple of guest presenters in. One is my daughter Gabriella Andrews, who happens to be quite a good young musician and drummer, and another musician friend of hers, the young Oscar Earhart. Hi, guys.
1: Hello.
2: How's it going? Good to be here.
0: Yeah, good. Thanks for joining me tonight, and we'll play a bit of music, and then we'll chat and talk to you guys about what's happening for you both musically.
2: Sounds good.
0: I think it'll be fun. All right, I want to kick the show off with a track from it's actually off an EP, and it's called One Shredemption, from Jack Gardner and Owen. And Jack Gardner is a UK guitarist and a Norwegian multi-instrumentalist and producer, Owain. I think that's how you pronounce it, and was released in 2021. And this track is available on Bandcamp. So let's get into it.

0: Oh yeah, that's a great way to start the show. All right, if you would like to shoot through a text on the text line, the number is 0491 02000. Come and say g'day. And yes, as I said, I've got two guests in tonight. One is my daughter, Gabriella Andrews. Hi, Gabby.
1: Hello.
0: How are you, mate?
1: I'm pretty good.
0: And also Oscar Earhart, who is one of Gab's mates from school. Hey, Oscar.
2: How's it going, mate? It's good to be here.
0: Yeah, good to have you here, mate. And both of you guys are actually killer drummers. So what's the go?
2: I think it's just a good way to be. I think playing drums is one of the best instruments. I know it's a controversial opinion, but
1: well, it's pretty cool.
2: Yeah, because I feel there's so much more creativity in it. A lot of people just come to the drums and think, oh, it's easy, you just smash things. But there's quite a bit more to it than that.
1: Yeah, it's actually pretty technical.
0: Yeah, look, I have become a drum lover, watching you with your journey, Gab, and also, seeing Oscar play a few times at school performances, very impressive. And look, it's such a cool instrument. It's got so much power.
2: Yeah,
0: And really, the drummer's the most important person in the band.
2: Yeah, it keeps the band
1: Yes,
2: together.
1: we are. Yeah. Yeah.
0: Well, it's true. And I know the great Pat Metheny, who's a master musician, watched an interview with him, and he said the most important person in the band is the drummer.
1: Well, yeah.
0: So good on you guys.
1: Thank you.
0: All right. Let's play some more music. Who wants to? You want to introduce this one, number two on the list there, Oscar? Do you want to?
1: Gee, how do you say that?
0: Gianluca, yeah. Some of these are really difficult. Yeah, Gianluca Moselli Band. Yeah.
1: Rasol.
2: Yeah, and I see this is live. I feel always playing live stuff's always awesome. We just sort of get the crowd interaction.
0: Yeah.
2: And yeah, it's gonna be a cool song.
0: All right, let me see if I can find it. Talk amongst yourselves. Hang on. Oh, gee. What did I do?
1: How disorganized. No.
0: I've just got to find the album. Just bear
2: How
0: with
2: do you
0: me.
2: find playing live, Gabby? Do you enjoy it?
1: I think playing live shows are like they're a very different environment, but it's
2: Yeah.
1: so fun
2: It's different to the practice room, hey?
1: completely because it's like. You can interact with other musicians on stage, you can interact with the crowd. It's like, it really gets your confidence up and it's really fun.
0: Hey, thanks, guys. Good fill. I found
1: It's
0: the
1: all right.
0: track.
2: Awesome.
1: Let's go.
0: Okay, here we go.

0: And welcome back. If you've just tuned in, you're listening to Crosswinds, the Jazz Fusion and Contemporary Jazz Show on 3MDR 97.1 FM, Mountain Districts Radio. And as I said, if you'd like to shoot through a text, the text line is 04 971 02000. And I've got a couple of guests in, Gabriella Andrews and Oscar Earhart. After the famous Amelia Earhart.
1: Awesome.
0: Yeah, fantastic. So what's going on for you guys musically at the moment?
2: Well, we have our school showcase at the end of the year.
3: And I think we both have a gig coming up on Sunday, is it?
2: Yeah, Sunday
3: at the Sookie Lounge.
2: Yes, we have that too.
0: Is it next Sunday?
2: Yeah, this coming Sunday.
3: Yeah.
0: Oh, wow.
3: Yeah, it's going to be pretty fun.
2: Yeah.
3: That's with school. So we're both drummers, so we're both playing for year 12 exams.
2: Yeah. So this is my first one ever.
3: Yeah, it's going to be awesome. We're doing, it's actually mine too. It's
2: really?
3: Yeah.
2: And you were like five. You told me before.
3: Yeah.
2: I'm in one. I think I'd die if I did any more than that.
3: It's going to be a bit crazy. But yeah, so it's interesting sort of playing the supporting role as a drummer. Because we're sort of trying to get them a good mark rather than us playing well.
2: I discovered that it's sort of a very different environment, as in terms of like I treat it a little bit differently than like if it was like a showcase or own performance.
3: 100%.
2: Because like the pressure's on, you're doing it for someone else. Yeah. If you stuff up, they're not going to be happy. Yeah. So you kind of got to like, I've made that my top priority at the moment.
3: Yeah. And especially with me, I'm playing some cool jazz fusion stuff.
2: Awesome.
3: So that will be interesting. And playing with a full band will be cool too. Some cool jazz fusion stuff would be awesome.
0: Yeah.
2: It's going to be great.
0: That's great. And there was some other stuff going on or? You've got the big school
2: end of year showcase.
3: Yeah, that'll be fun. We're both playing
2: in
3: the set.
2: I'm so excited for that.
0: That's an outside gig too.
2: Oh, yeah,
3: the back of a truck. I did that in year 7 and I got to say it's probably one of the funnest gigs I've ever played.
0: Yeah.
3: It's so good. It's sort of, you feel like you're actually playing a festival, which they bring the whole crew in. It's awesome.
2: That's so
0: good. Well, I remember, before you went to the school. And what school do you guys go to? We should say
2: we go to Roval Secondary College,
3: and we're both in the Institute of the Arts program.
0: Yes. Yeah. So Ria, you're doing the music specialism. So remember, Gab, when we took you were in grade 6, and that event was on the outside gig at Ria, and I got to say we were pretty impressed with the level of musicianship. It was like a rock show.
3: Yeah, it was a lot of fun.
0: You know, I seriously walked away thinking, you know what, I would have paid money for that gig.
3: Yeah.
0: These young people can really play.
2: Yeah, there were a couple of people that were definitely a big standout. Oscar, you were one of them. Also, I should just mention that Oscar is 2 years older than me.
3: Yeah.
2: So that's why he was there and I wasn't.
0: Yeah, well, you're 14 and Oscar's 16, right?
3: Yeah, 100%.
0: Yeah, cool. And well, look, you know what? Let's play another tune and we've got more stuff to talk about.
3: 100%.
0: We'll come back. And who wants to do this one? Come on. Number 3.
3: Oh, that's you, Gabby.
2: Oh, okay.
0: And remember, the J is silent.
2: Yeah, I figured that out. Javier Nero, right?
0: Yeah.
2: Yep.
0: Well done.
2: Okay. This one is by Javier Nero and the album is Freedom and the track is called Crystal Lake. It was released in 2020. Through Outside in Music, and debut album from trombonist, composer, and arranger Dr. Javier Nero. So enjoy.
0: All right.
3: That's awesome.
0: Let's go.

0: And welcome back. That was Javier Nero, a trombonist, and off his debut album. And we've got a couple of text messages. We've got one from my good old mate Mike in Gisborne. G'day, Mike. Good to know that you're listening in tonight, mate. Hope you're enjoying the show. And the other one we've got here, lovely to have two young drummers in. Who are their favourite drummers? Well, that's a really good question. And we're definitely going to talk about that.
1: 100%.
2: Yes,
0: we are. Yeah. But I'll tell you what, let's play some important messages and then we'll come back and we'll chat more about drums and whatnot.
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6: Monday nights, 7 till 8, join Dr. Watson, that's me, on Bring Down the Birds. 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And I play a great range of music to help you unwind for the evening. 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
0: And welcome back. Yeah, so we got a text and the question was, what are your favourite drummers? Who wants to go first?
1: Yeah, I'll go. Okay. So, for me, there's a bunch of really cool drummers coming out of the UK.
0: Yeah.
1: There's some guys called Yusuf Days, who I think we're going to play a bit earlier. Or a bit later, actually. There's this other guy called Creature. He plays awesome drums, but then he mixes it with, like, jazz fusion, sort of drum and bass sort of stuff.
0: Right.
1: It's actually really, really cool to listen to. If you're ever over there, you should check him out. It's awesome.
0: Yeah. I hadn't heard of those guys, so I'm always open.
2: Yeah. I think I've heard of Yusuf Days.
1: Yeah, he's awesome. He's awesome. There's a lot of stuff over in YouTube. He makes some really awesome videos.
2: Cool.
1: Yeah.
0: What about you, Gabs?
2: Well, if you listen,
1: I think we know the answer.
2: Yeah,
1: to this.
2: If you listened before, you know that I really love Annika Niles, and she's a female drummer from Germany, and I got to meet her. It was last year, right?
0: Mm.
2: Yeah, last year, and she gave. She signed. I brought in a little, like a cheap cymbal, and she signed it for me, and then she gave me. This thing, she'd done a partnership with Meinl, and she gave me like a beat bell, like a cowbell, and she signed it, and I was like, that was so nice.
1: That's
2: so
1: sick, yeah.
2: It was such a good experience, and I love her so much. She's just so sweet. And she's a phenomenal drummer. Yeah, like, my awesome. Mind was blown that night when I went to go yeah. see her.
0: Well, you guys both know that she's got the gig with Rush.
2: Oh, yes. Yeah. Oh, if Rush comes out here, oh, I'm
0: she
2: going.
0: She's got the world tour of Rush. Yeah. And you know what was cool about Annika? She invited you to...
2: Watch the sound check.
0: To watch the sound check. And, you know, for which is band, closed yeah. to the public.
2: It's so pretty cool.
0: That was a pretty nice thing for her to yeah. do. Yeah.
2: And it was a good experience to see how, like, really professional musicians do sound checks.
0: Yeah.
2: And it was sort of like a mini, like, it was like a mini rehearsal for them because they played a few of the songs, so I got, like, a private concert. So it was pretty sick. Cool.
1: Nice, yeah. And her cymbals are awesome, too. The cymbals that she put out with Minor.
2: Yeah, I want Minor cymbals. Well, yeah. She just released this snare drum that she did as a partnership with Minor, and I was like, I want to buy the snare drum. And how much is it, like...
0: Oh, it's $2,500
1: it's crazy stuff.
2: So expensive, but it was like really nice.
0: It's
2: and
0: not cheap.
2: Had her logo on, and I was like, I'm gonna buy this. I saw the price. I'm like, no, I'm not.
1: Yeah.
0: Well, you know, drum gear is not cheap.
1: Cheap? No, not at all.
0: Anyway, I mean, you know, easy to drop $6,000 on a drum kit.
1: Oh,
2: we'll be dead.
0: Easy, and that's, you know, mid range.
1: Yeah.
2: Yeah. Exactly. Mm.
0: All right. Let's play a track, Gab. I think. Oh no!
2: Oh, no
0: Oscar
2: no, no.
0: was it? Oscar
1: up to number four.
0: Yeah, yeah.
1: Okay, we've got Stanley Clark.
0: Have you heard of Stanley Clark, Oscar?
1: No, I haven't.
0: Oh,
2: so no. Mine's going to be below.
0: You're in for a treat.
1: Yeah, off his album Journey to Love.
0: Yep.
1: And the track's actually Journey to Love, so it must be the title track.
0: Yeah, it's a title track.
1: Awesome.
0: Yeah.
1: That's his third studio album, released in 1975. Some old stuff. Super cool.
0: When I was very young, Oscar.
1: Awesome.
0: And. Yeah, Stanley Clark is a virtuoso bassist, and he brought out his first album, School Days, when he was 21 years old.
1: Wow, yeah.
0: And it's a killer album, but yeah, this album features some of the best musicians from the past.
1: Yeah.
0: Because a lot of them have passed away now. But
1: Chick Corea, yeah. There's a few awesome names.
0: Yeah.
1: And Steve Gadd, yeah.
0: Yeah, Steve Gadd's still going. He's yeah. like 82
1: he's
0: years
1: awesome,
0: old.
1: He's awesome, yeah.
0: And Lenny White, have you heard of Lenny White?
1: Haven't, no.
0: He's a great drummer. And John McLaughlin, the great John McLaughlin guitarist.
1: Yes, yes. Awesome.
0: So let's put it on.
1: Sweet.

0: And welcome back. You're listening to Crosswinds, the Jazz Fusion and Contemporary Jazz Show on 3MDR 97.1 FM Mountain District Radio. And we're talking all things drums. Hi, guys. We're back.
1: Hello. How's it going?
0: Pretty good. Back. So it is Radiothon month, and it's going through till the 4th of October. 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
2: I'm going to read out a couple.
0: Yes, my beautiful assistant Gabby is going to read out some of them.
2: And then Oscar's going to read out some of them.
0: Yeah.
2: Okay, so you can win a 1 of 10 $50 vouchers from Captain Stump Records.
1: Whoa.
2: And I've in Fentry Gully, which is a record store in Fentry Gully, and I've been there. It's actually pretty nice.
0: Yeah, it's cool.
2: There's a couple of vinyls that I might want, so I want that prize. You can also win 1 of 2 double passes to an event at the Lyre Room in Beringer Cultural Centre.
1: Great venue.
2: A food experience voucher for two from the independent Jenbrook, valued at $240. Jeez. You can win 1 of 3 double passes to Selby Folk Club.
1: Nice.
2: You could win 1 of 2 double passes for Hillsville Sanctuary, Melbourne Zoo, Werribee Open Range Zoo, or Kyabram Fauna Park, courtesy of Zoos Victoria. And I'll read out one more. You could win, let me pick one. $50 voucher from Nevada Masala Spice Kitchen in Upway.
0: Awesome.
1: There you go. So great prizes there.
0: Yeah, well, and we'll read out some more a little bit later and let you know what you can go into the draw for. So if you can spare a few dollars, I don't have the list in front of me, but it's all the pricing's on 3mdr.com/subscribe. And if you're unemployed or a student, I think it's only about $35 for the year and $65 if you're working. And there's band subscriptions, which offer some pretty good deals if you're a band or a solo performer. They offer some pretty good stuff for some promotional opportunities for being a subscriber. So, yeah, please check it out, and it helps us stay on air and do what we do. All right. Whew. Now, I want to play another track from a Hungarian drummer by the name of Gergő Borlé off his album called Missing Song. And this album is a tribute to 9 living American drummers who deeply inspired his career. And this is a wonderful album. And this particular track is called Billy. And I'm guessing that it's a tribute to the great Billy Cobham. He's one of the greatest fusion drummers in the world and still performing. And I think he's about 84. And on this album with Gergő is Jimmy Haslip. You met Jimmy Haslip.
2: Yeah, he's so nice.
0: He's a wicked bass player. Matt Rohde on the keys. Kat Tissie Buckingham features on flute.

this track, and the late great Dean Brown on guitar. This is Gergay Boulay. Whoop, my mistake, hit the wrong button. Here we go.

0: Okay, wow.
1: Wow.
0: So Oscar's just picked himself up off the floor.
1: That was insane. That was awesome. Yeah, it was pretty good.
0: So this first time you've heard Gergo Borlée, Oscar?
1: Far out. That was insane. That was crazy good. And the band behind him really just backed him in on all those fields. It was awesome.
0: Yeah.
1: It's really
0: good.
1: Yeah.
0: I think he's definitely he's got to be a drummer's drummer.
1: Yeah.
0: Yeah.
1: Yeah.
0: That's
1: 100%.
0: What I was, yeah. All right. So, Gabby, we're going to play one of your tunes. Why don't tell us all about it?
2: Okay. Well, this is my drum cover of an Anna Kanar song, and it's called Endola.
0: Mm-hmm.
2: And it took me I did this a few years ago, but it took me about 6 months to learn.
0: Well, I think it was probably a year ago that you...
2: No, I think it was two. Well, it might have been we'll say a year and a half.
0: Yeah.
2: But anyway, it was like...
0: You were 12 when you did it.
2: It was last year-ish.
1: And it's a crazy hard song to learn, too.
2: Oh, my God. It took me so long. And it was 6 months of
1: the commitment.
2: Really hard work. Yeah. Yeah, it was the commitment was crazy.
0: Yeah, and we were talking about that today because we were driving home from your drum lesson and you're learning another really difficult tune at the moment. What's that one?
2: So the one I'm learning is by an Australian band called Carnival, and everyone really likes Carnival at our school.
1: Yeah.
2: And it's called All I Know. And I wanted to learn this other Carnival song called The Caudal Law, and my teacher was like, oh, okay. He was like, you might have to give me a week to write this one out.
0: No,
2: and
0: I think he said a month.
2: I was like, oh, okay. And then, so we sort of, we're going to let that one go for a little bit because it's really, really hard. But this is a particular section of All I Know that's it's not... crazy difficult as in there's just a lot of variation, but once you get this one certain pattern it should be okay. It's just you got so many reps, just repetition and getting it up to speed, it's really hard.
1: Yeah. I find when you get the basic pattern in most songs, everything else just comes.
2: Yeah, well, time. I mean it's sort of once you get the basic pattern of all the variations, you can kind of just improvise the rest. But I'm very far off doing that with this because it's really hard.
0: So you know, there's a lot of value in doing the hard stuff, right?
2: Yeah.
0: Which you learnt, you know, when you...
2: Well, Endola made me a better drummer, way better.
0: Yeah. And how cool was it? I remember, you know, when you got nailed some of those really difficult fills and
2: you were
0: oh, wow, this is really cool. I feel so good.
1: And then you got to play it at Sookie Lounge.
2: And then I got to play it at Sookie Lounge.
1: That was probably one of the best drumming performances I've seen live. That was insane.
2: Thank you.
1: Yeah, that was awesome.
2: I was I don't usually get nervous before gigs and stuff because usually it's just, you know, chill rock songs.
1: Yeah.
2: But when we got on stage to do that, I was nervous. Yeah, it was crazy.
1: I saw the rest of the band. I knew both the people looking at it. I was just like, they don't know what they're doing. They're just watching her. It's it was insane. Everyone was just in absolute awe.
2: Wow.
1: Of what was happening.
2: Nice.
1: It was awesome.
2: Thank
0: that's
2: you.
0: Great.
2: Yeah. It's nice for me to hear that because I was like, oh, that was terrible. Now, but it went pretty well.
0: Well, you know, at your school, all the drummers at the school, all you guys have got a really good camaraderie.
1: Yeah,
0: but, you know,
1: 100%. Yeah. 100%.
0: Which I think it's so nice, you know, you've got each other's backs and you're all great drummers. There's such a good standard at that school. All right, let's get this track on. This is Endola. This is a cover version by Gabrielle Andrews on drums of an Annika Niles tune entitled Endola.

0: Wonderful.
1: You would not think that's a 14-year-old, would you?
2: No, oh, thank you.
0: That was 12.
1: Oh, you were 12.
2: I was 12 when I did
1: Even
2: that.
1: Even better.
0: You were 12 when you did that. Yeah, it's pretty impressive.
2: Thank you.
0: Well done. And I should look read out. We've just got a text from Mr. Jeff Spooner. G'day, Jeff, from the Clunk Orchestra. And yeah, mate, I will turn him on to a bit of the Clunk Orchestra, one of the best jazz fusion bands in Melbourne, I would say. I've got a couple of their CDs and played some of their music on air in the past weeks, and we'll be playing some more of their stuff in coming shows. Thanks for tuning in, Jeff. All right, let's move on to the next track. This is an original from Oscar. Tell us all about it, Oscar.
1: Yeah, so I was actually recording this track. I actually recorded this today, actually. Oh. So it was a bit of a rush to get it done, but it was awesome.
0: It's fresh. This is a fresh
1: one. Yeah, hasn't been mixed yet, first play. But yeah, so I really wanted to try and create a track that was still jazz fusion-y and really awesome, but then also incorporate elements of electronic stuff to it. But when I was tracking the drums, I had so many issues because I had to lock in with the click exactly.
0: Right.
1: Lock in with the metronome, because then you got all the electronic stuff happening around you. And yeah, I just wanted to make sort of like an ambient sort of jazz track with the sort of cool little drum solo in it. Yeah, it was a lot of fun.
0: And it's called Train of Thought.
1: Yeah.
2: Love that title.
1: Yeah, I was on the walk today and I was just thinking, what should I do? And I decided to do this. And yeah, it's pretty cool.
0: Yeah, all right. Let's, without further ado, this is Oscar Earhart, a 16-year-old drummer and multi-instrumentalist, because you play guitar and congas.
2: Yeah, and he's really good at guitar.
1: Nah, I've just started playing a year ago. I'm starting to get into it. Just trying to get into a few instruments so I can sort of play as a full band if I wanted to.
0: And I've heard you play the congas, man. You're pretty good on the congas too. All right, let's listen to this track.
1: Awesome.

0: Wow, that's a really cool tune. Oscar, well done.
1: That was a lot of fun making it. Fantastic. I was so happy to share it with you guys.
0: Yeah, and I'm glad that you brought something in for tonight's show, and you just did that today.
1: Yeah, it took me probably 2 hours, 3 hours, just to whip something up quickly. I felt like it'd be good to bring something in. It was awesome.
2: I was really impressive though. You could whip that up in like 2 hours. That'd take me like 2 days.
1: I would have liked to make the drum sound a bit better, but so I got done. Got done.
0: Oh, well done. Good job. All right, if you've just tuned in, you're listening to Crosswinds, the Jazz Fusion and Contemporary Jazz Show. I'm your host, Tony Andrews, and I've got two special guests in, Gabriella Andrews and Oscar Earhart.
1: Hey, how's it going?
0: And are you related to Amelia Earhart?
1: Maybe. I haven't looked into that one yet. Yeah, you should check it.
0: Yeah, we'll have to get your dad to look it up. Have to hit him up and do some research. Because he might have a famous bloodline. There you go. I think it's time for some really important messages, and then we'll come back.
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0: And welcome back. 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We love presenting different types of music, and I know the music that I present, there's not a lot of radio stations doing it, so yeah, you're helping keep me on air and keep playing this great music. So yeah, please help. And you can go into the draw this month until the 4th of October for some wonderful prizes if you subscribe. So, Oscar, my assistant, is going to read out some more prizes.
1: Tony, there's some really cool prizes here. You could win a really awesome game of Monopoly, the Yarra Valley Monopoly board game. That'd be really cool to play.
0: Yeah.
1: And you could win a $50 voucher to the Rail Yard Cafe. That'd be awesome. What else we got here? We've got a $30 voucher from Have You Been in Upway. We have another $100 voucher for Radical Records in Dandenong.
0: Wow, $100. Another cool shop.
2: That's good.
1: That's a lot of money.
0: Yeah.
1: A few records you could buy there. A homemade hand-printed one-of-a-kind apron from the Stoner Sewing Co. And we got one more. We got the $50 voucher from the Quarry Bakehouse in Upper Fentry Gully.
2: Oh, yeah, awesome. Yeah, they're good.
0: Yeah, yeah.
2: They're really nice.
0: Awesome. So, as I said, if you subscribe this month until the 4th of October, you go into the draw for some of those awesome prizes.
1: A lot of things you could win.
0: Yeah, and you get to support this wonderful radio station, and it's not going to cost you an arm and a leg. And look, I know that times are pretty tough, everything's so expensive, but yeah, just consider keeping us on air. Thank you so much. All right, let's get back into some music. I want to play a track from Jeff Lorber off his album Now Is The Time. And Jeff Lorber is a jazz fusion keyboardist and composer. We saw Jeff Lorber live, didn't we, Gabe?
2: Yeah.
0: With the great
2: Mike Stern.
0: Yeah, I was going to say Dave Weckl.
2: Dave Weckl.
0: I was thinking
2: about
0: that.
2: Who was the drummer with Mike Stern, though? Wasn't it Dennis Chambers?
0: No, that was the second time. The first time was Lionel Cordu.
2: I don't remember.
0: He was a drummer with Spyro Gyra.
2: Oh, okay.
0: Yeah, yep. He was a cool guy. You actually met him as well.
2: No, I think I remember that. Oh, yeah, I did. Yeah,
0: but
2: I remember
0: you were pretty young.
2: Yeah.
0: Anyway, we digress. And this is a track called Las Rosa, and it's off his Grammy-nominated jazz fusion album released in 2010 through Heads Up International. So Jeff Lorber on keys, usual suspect Jimmy Haslip on the bass, Eric Marenthal on saxophones, and the great Dave Weckl on drums.

0: And welcome back. If you've just tuned in, you're listening to Crosswinds, the Jazz Fusion and Contemporary Jazz Show. And I'm your host, Tony Andrews, and I'm in the chair with Gabriella Andrews and Oscar Earhart. And yes, we're going through till 9 o'clock. It's now 8:10. All right, what have we got coming up next, Gab?
1: Okay, so next track we have is by Adam Nitti, and the album is Liminal, and the track is called Distraction. It was released in 2009. It's his fourth studio album by bassist, producer, and educator Adam Nitti. And on the drums is Marco Minimum, on piano and keys is Alex Argento, and on percussion is Javier Solis.
0: And Marco Minimum, yeah, what a great drummer.
1: Oh, he's phenomenal.
0: He's a German drummer.
1: Yeah. All these German drummers, they're amazing.
2: They're all coming out of Germany, hey?
0: Yeah. There's some pretty wicked drummers coming out of Germany. All right, let's go.

0: Nice drum out there.
1: A lot of air drumming happening in the studio.
2: Yeah, it was.
0: Yeah, we're having a very good time here with these two crazy young drummers. And we got a text from your dad, Oscar.
1: Yeah, I think we did.
0: He said, great show. No, Oscar is not related to Amelia Earhart.
1: Oh, what a shame.
2: Looks like he won't be a pilot later on. Better stick to being a drummer.
1: Yeah.
0: Anyway, well, it's, you know, it could have been.
1: They pay about the same.
2: Yeah.
0: All right. Let's hear from somebody.
3: 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In the words of the legendary Frank Zappa,
4: jazz is not dead, it just smells funny.
0: Yes, you guessed it, it's that time of night that I play my weekly Frank Zappa tune. And I thought maybe the guys here hadn't heard. I know Gabby's been
2: exposed to Frank Zappa.
0: That's a great word. That's a really good word. Well, she's had a Zappa education.
2: Yeah.
0: But we were talking about it. Oscar's actually heard this track.
1: Yeah, I've read about him heaps. Yeah.
0: So good on you. It's great to see young musicians listening to the best. Frank Zappa's an absolute genius composer and brilliant guitar player. So this is off the album Overnight Sensation, which I think if you're going to get into Frank for the first time, that's probably the best album to start with. And it was released back in 1973 under Discreet Records, and it was Frank's 17th studio album, and it features a stellar lineup of musicians, George Duke on the keys, the great French violinist Jean-Luc Ponty, Ruth Underwood on percussion, and a bit of trivia, backup vocals was Tina Turner and the Icettes.
1: Icons.
2: Cool.
0: Yeah, for us older folk who remember them. So here we go. This is Frank, and let me find it. Where are you, Frank? Oh, here we go.
1: He's gone missing.
2: Frank's gone.

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gonna find me a horse just about this big and ride him all along the borderline with a pair of heavy-duty zircon-encrusted tweezers in my hand. Every other wrangler would say I was mighty grand.

0: three fantastic acts are coming to Selby Folk Club at the Menzies Creek Hall on Friday, 2nd of October. 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
3: Back in my day, we used to sit around and listen to the wireless. That's the radio for you young folk out there. Well, guess what? I still do. I listen to 3MDR. Not Quite Midnight's my favourite show. They play the best metal. Yeah.
4: Yeah, make sure you stick around for Not Quite Midnight tonight.
5: Great show.
4: Yeah, they've got another...
5: Love Not Quite Midnight. We love them.
4: They've got another live band in this week. These guys, they work so hard to bring you such great entertainment.
5: I love that, though. They bring live band in, bands in.
6: Because it brings a whole other element to radio.
5: Yeah, but it's also giving, you know, young musicians an opportunity, which I love because me and Oscar, we are young musicians.
4: Yeah.
5: So, like, you know, we need that.
4: Yeah. I totally agree. All right, so what do we got coming up, Oscar?
6: Number 10?
4: No, number 11.
6: Okay, number 11. We have Simon Phillips of his album Out of the Blue, and the track's Out of the Blue, another title track. Performed live in Europe in 1998, another live album, awesome. Released under Lipstick Records.
4: Yep.
6: And we've got Simon Phillips on drums. We've got Andy Timmons on guitar. We've got Jerry Watts Jr. on bass. We've got Jeff Babclo on keys. And we've got Wendell Brooks on horns.
4: Yeah,
6: great lineup.
4: And you told us you hadn't heard of Simon Phillips before.
5: No, I was shocked.
6: I'm excited to learn.
4: Yeah, no, it's good, man. You know, we're going to turn you on to some new great drummers that you haven't heard before.
6: 100%.
4: All right, here we go.

0: Open some news doors.
1: Yeah,
0: and you talking about his kit. It's going to be pretty cool. I can't wait to check him out.
2: Yeah, we were talking about...
1: He's got a really big kit.
2: He's got a huge kit. And they asked Simon Phillips in an interview, why do you play with such a big kit? And he just said, because I liked it.
1: That's fair enough.
3: The best answer. Because I like it.
2: Because I like it.
1: You know what?
0: I think we'd all love a big kit, hey?
1: Yeah, I like my kit. It's like, it's not massive, but it's like...
0: Just a good amount.
1: I have two floor toms on my drum kit.
0: Wow, what a flex.
1: And then, no, okay, thank you, Oscar. But I have a lot of cymbals. I took an overhead picture of my kit today and I was like, geez, I got a lot of cymbals. I couldn't fit them all in the picture.
0: I think we all fit for that. I think we all have a bit too many cymbals. But
1: yes, I'm a bit of a cymbalaholic.
0: You gotta love them.
2: So while we're off air, we were talking about you'd ask Oscar if he'd ever heard Senrei Kumagachi.
1: Which is a Japanese drama, and she's insanely good. Like, she's literally a powerhouse, a drama. And Oscar said he'd never heard of her. And
0: Learning lots of new drummers tonight.
1: I was a little bit shocked. I was like, what? So we're going to play a track from her next, because I think Oscar needs to hear how amazing she is.
2: Yeah.
1: So we're going to play, what is it, Flux Capacitor?
2: Flux Capacitor, which was, we didn't actually have this on the set list, but we're just having such fun tonight. We're just flying by the seat of our pants.
1: Yep.
2: This is from a live concert or live performance at the Yokohama Jazz Festival in Japan. I'm not sure what year, I'd have to look it up.
1: 2000 something.
2: Yeah.
1: I'm not sure.
2: Yeah. It's sort of the late 2000s. With her trio Triangle, and
1: insanely good.
2: The bass player, I think he's from Africa somewhere, and a French
1: keyboard player. He's so good.
2: They're all really good.
1: Yeah.
2: So here we go, Flux Capacitor, Senrei Kumagachi. This one's for Oscar.

ありがとうございました。オンベース、アルマンド・サバルネッコ。オンピアノ、フィリップ・シェス。川口千里でした。

0: That was Raisins Under the Sun by Yusuf Days, and you're listening to Crosswinds on 3MDR. Now, Yusuf Days is a really cool drummer out of the UK. He's played a lot of cool venues and a lot of cool stuff. He's got a really cool band. Gab, have you heard of Yusuf Days before? Not really.
1: I think I've heard his name, but I've never actually listened to any of his stuff. So yeah. That was good for me to hear.
0: Yeah, he's done some really cool stuff on like YouTube and that sort of thing, and he's got a really cool band with him. He plays some really cool venues too. Like he played a really cool show at Mount Fuji.
1: Oh, okay. And, that's cool.
0: He plays in like the desert and that sort of stuff. And I'm pretty sure you're pretty excited to announce his next one, Gabby.
1: Oh my god.
0: Yeah, you ready for this?
1: Yeah, okay. That's crazy. Okay, this next track is by someone called Gary Husband.
0: Never heard of the guy.
1: Yeah, neither have I, but yep. And the album is Postcards from the Past, and the track is City Nights 1993. Is that part of the track?
2: Yeah, that's the title of the track. City Nights 1993.
1: That's cool. I don't know if that, I didn't know if that was a year or something.
2: Yeah.
1: It's a double CD set released in 2025 through Moon June Records. That's really cool. The album spans over five decades of Gary's music, from 1978 to 2021.
0: That's a long time.
1: Yeah. And Gary Husband is a British jazz fusion multi-instrumentalist.
2: Yeah, he's an incredible drummer and equally incredible keyboard player and a pretty amazing composer. So here we go.

0: Okay, that was a Dutch bassist by the name of Frans Volkens, and it was the Frans Volkens Trio, One Spirit. And the album was Go For It, and the track was Demo of Demonstration, and it was released in 2009. All right, we have got... Ooh, just over 2 minutes left, and then we've got to boot off. So I want to thank my special guests, Gabby Andrews.
1: Thank you.
0: And it's been awesome. Oscar Earhart. It's been fun, guys. I really appreciate you guys coming in.
2: Thank you.
1: Anytime, all good.
2: It was really fun.
0: Yeah.
2: I actually really enjoyed this.
1: And thanks for exposing me to some new music too. I'll definitely go and check those artists out.
0: Yeah, well.
2: Yep, do your homework.
1: We're on school holidays, come on.
0: It's a pleasure, man.
2: Holiday homework.
0: Holiday homework.
2: Don't we all hate it?
1: Listen to new music is the holiday homework.
2: That's good holiday homework, though. Bad holiday homework is like...
1: Maths.
2: Reading books.
0: And, you know, the good thing is that this is going to be on the podcast, so you can listen back.
1: Listen back anytime.
0: Yeah, you can check it out tomorrow or whenever you like. So, thank you for joining us tonight.
2: Of course.
0: And please tune in again next Sunday night at 7 p.m. for Crosswinds, the Jazz Fusion and Contemporary Jazz Show. Make sure you stay tuned for Not Quite Midnight. They've got a really cool band live in the studio.
1: It's going to be awesome.
2: Yeah.
0: Yeah, they look really good. It's a trio. So have a wonderful week ahead, and bye for now. Bye.
1: See ya. Have a good one.
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1: Knock by Midnight, 3MDR, 97.1 FM. It is Mitch and Remy in the studio this evening. We're down to Hayden.
0: God rest his soul.
1: He should never have come on the boat with us.
0: Yeah, he went overboard. Yeah, we were out at Voyage of the Damned last night.
1: It was a hell of a night.
0: It was a hell of a night. We listened to some Rammstein tribute band, Auslanders. Yeah. We had some Red Heart Rising in the lower decks doing some DJs.
1: Did you actually get a chance to go up and have a listen to the band?
0: Yeah. I caught Duhast.
1: Oh, okay.
0: Which is honestly all I really know of Rammstein, unfortunately. Except for Sonne, I think, is also another Sonne.
1: You're talking the wrong person.
0: Yeah, okay.
1: They did sound sick, though, despite our lack of knowledge of Rammstein.
0: Yeah, and also, like, heading up into the, out on the bay, it was fun. Big shout-out and thank you to DJ Crowley, to Loki from Hybrid Nightmares organizing the whole event, Alex from Palliative, and DJ Ravanna for helping us out last minute with DJ work.
1: I didn't get a chance to tell you, but we went past the Spirit of Tasmania at least once last night.
0: I saw it, yeah.
1: And I sent a photo to a friend of mine who lives in Tassie, and she freaked out. She's like, "Are you here?" I'm like, "No, I'm not here."
0: Yeah. No, we're on the other end.
1: I just saw the boat and thought of you.
0: Yeah. Well, we've got a big show tonight. We've got another Bandit again, Shocker. When do we not these days? Next week, yeah. Next week, we don't have a band. For yet.
1: Spoilers, no band next week. We need a break.
0: Yeah. We've got Motion Blur in tonight.
1: Yes. I caught these guys at the Pay What You Wish.
0: Mm-hmm.
1: Back in, like, March?
0: Yeah, who else was at that? That was big show.
1: That was Mortala.
0: That's right.
1: That was Civilians. It was 51st Avenue.
0: Mm-hmm.
1: Let me check my Instagram. I shot the day. I think that was it.
0: A handful of really good bands. Yeah. And it was pay what you wish. You just paid whatever you wish. And it was a day show, right?
1: It was. It started at like 3 o'clock.
0: Boronia, that's right, wasn't it?
1: No. Stay Gold.
0: Oh, what was the one in Boronia?
1: That was the hardcore show.
0: Yep. Okay. So we had a lot of shows this year. Well, we've got Motion Blur in playing.
1: Paperweight was the other band on that
0: show. Paperweight, that sounds right. Yeah. So, we've got Motion Blur in. They're going to be playing, eight songs
1: eight
0: for us
1: songs.
0: Tonight?
1: We're
0: yeah.
1: Basically a full live set.
0: Yeah, the biggest set we've had in so far, actually. Yeah. So, get excited for that. We've also got a lot of new releases. If you've been following any of our socials, you can see there's a lot of new releases out this week.
1: We're hoping we're going to get through everything.
0: Yes, but, you know.
1: Although, Remy, you've started us off with a 5-minute song.
0: Sorry.
1: We might move that around a little bit because we do have eight songs to get through.
0: It's all right. We'll get through some stuff. Worst case scenario, it can go in next week when we don't have a live band in. All right. Well, we're going to take you out anyway. We're going to head into a brand new release from Internet Romance. This is Deep Blue.

0: it's your words, not mine.
1: Can you say it? Oh, mate, don't say that, because that irritates me, and I'll punch blokes in the mouth for saying that. Don't you dare say that.
2: Wait, that was good.
1: That was not good.
2: What intro to what song?
0: Like a, was it grindcore? They do that? Slam? Slam. Is it Slam? It's a Slam intro. They just have like a random, like vulgar clip of some news thing.
2: And then they go.
3: Have you guys seen though? That's like, I don't know if they, I think they're Scottish, that punk duo. It's a dude and a chick, and they swap instruments. It's just a drummer and like a guitar. I don't know. But they do like covers of random pop songs, and they sound ridiculous, and I'm kind of obsessed.
0: Bruh.
3: And one of the songs is like, damn, bitch, how many. Oh, wait, we're on? Oh,
0: we're
3: shit.
0: Alive.
3: Oh, no, I was about to say something crazy. Oh, hi. I'm Alex.
0: I'm Miles.
3: And behind us on the drums, we have Avery. We're currently down a member, Ada McCarroll. Are we seriously live? Oh, my God. That's so fucked up. Anyway, this one's Hot Veins.

0: Yay, that was so much fun. This was our first time ever playing on radio, so I'm not going to lie, I'm shitting my pants.
1: I'm even more excited that I get to debut the phaser.
0: You get to debut the phaser. Yeah, we're down a guitarist, so the lovely Miles Palmer over here is finally given permission to use phaser. And it sounds actually really freaking cool. That one was Veins.
1: Yeah, Avery was against it forever and crushing my dreams.
0: I hate drummers. I'm joking. Anyway, we love you, Avery. Fly high, Aiden, to our fallen ginger guitarist. He's not here right now. Everyone pray for him. He's alive and well.
1: He's okay.
0: He's sick as a dog. But this next one is called Nicotine Dream.
1: It is?
0: I think it is. Yeah.

I keep just gradually moving to the side as my mic moves. This is so fun. Y'all. Ooh. Anyway, audio listeners, y'all are winning, but also maybe you're not because, lucky video listeners, I forgot to trim my nostril hairs and they are out and about for the world to see. I look chopped. I did not realize it'd be video, but it is. It is. I look fabulous. I'm my father's daughter. Gosh, is that our last song for this little section? I'm a filthy liar. Anyway, this one's Satellites, the first song we ever dropped, just hit 10K.

Oh, wait, I wrote the set list wrong. 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It's right next to the gay people are welcome here sign. 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Yeah. 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

be back in a little while. Thank you.

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0: I'm scared. Holy shit, are we live?
1: Yes.
0: Oh my goodness, we are so back. Hello everybody, we are Motion Blur and we are back. And this next one is a cover by the one and only Lord and Savior Lord. Rep New Zealand or whatever. Love that.

Thank you. Oh my gosh, the lights are kind of green. That's so sick. Oh gosh. Next one. God, I think I wrote that one. I didn't write that one. Sorry, that's Green Light on the Board. This next one's called School Uniform. It's the second song we ever released. I think I wrote it when I was like 17. So, blast from the past. We're a bit.

0: Strikes Back. Gosh, if you're coming back in, I realize I don't know if we introduced ourselves again, but I'll do it again. We are Motion Blur. Thank you so, so much for having us. We're down a member today, but hey, we can do it as a three-piece. Don't tell him that, though. He's playing
1: unless
0: Call of Duty.
1: He's
0: not listening. He's totally playing Call of Duty. But,
1: sticking up. Justice for Aiden.
0: Justice for Aiden. Ginger rats. Anyway, this next one is called Omission.

0: I'm gonna guzzle some water right now. Miles, is it joke time? Is it joke time while I guzzle water?
1: Jokes.
0: I don't know, man.
1: Joking show, it's a very serious show.
0: Fuck, sorry.
1: Should be.
0: Oh, and this is a very serious song. For this song, we made a dead body in a body bag and we took it to a youth event.
1: All of our fan remembers this.
0: All Miles' parents remember this. We threw it into the audience and a bunch of children, genuinely, the lights went out, they went back on.
1: No, that was the second show.
0: It had been ripped to shreds.
1: It survived the headline and it was fine. Everyone was, you know.
0: Because it was adults. They crowd surfed it like normal people.
1: Yeah, the crowd surfed.
0: And the 15-year-olds
1: eviscerated
0: it.
1: I felt, you know, it was.
0: I felt famous. They were taking the little strands of garbage bag, tying it around their wrists like merch. I felt
1: confirm.
0: So famous.
1: Yeah, like they actually eviscerated it.
0: Eviscerate it though. Shout out y'all.
1: Anyone's ever seen Smiling Friends? If they see it, they like rip open the demon and like eat him.
0: It was terrifying.
1: That's exactly
0: actually.
1: What it was like. I jumped when I saw it.
0: I burped. Sorry. Well, anyway, this one's about me killing my cheating husband that I don't have because I'm gay and
1: also because he's dead.
0: And also he's dead. Yeah. And it's called Screaming. It's the newest release. So, yeah.

0: What's on at the Suki Lounge in Belgrave for September? Thursday the 3rd, Dear Seattle. Friday the 4th, The Meltdown. 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And Sunday the 20th, Wendy Rule with Alyssa Goodrich. 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

0: Alrighty, we are finally back. You haven't heard our voices in a little while.
1: I still can't hear your voice.
0: You still can't hear my voice?
1: Yeah, it's coming through my headphones.
0: We are back again. You haven't heard our voice in a little bit because you guys have been listening to Motion Blur, who we have in the studio for a cheeky little interview. Hello. Right now.
1: I can't hear anything. I have headphones.
0: The airwaves can hear you. We're having slight headphone. We're having some slight headphone technical difficulties at the moment, but here we are.
1: Not quite midnight if we didn't have some audio issues.
0: Yes. Oh yeah. No, Not Quite Midnight is a show that never has any issues. I don't know what you're talking about, Mitch. Hi guys.
2: Hello.
0: How are you? Do you guys want to introduce yourselves just once more?
1: Again.
0: For everyone? Again.
2: I love the sound of my own voice, it's fine. I'm Alex.
3: I'm Miles.
4: I'm Avery.
2: And we have one more member, but he is sick as a dog, Aiden. And we are Motion Blur. So yeah.
0: Let me start by saying you guys were great.
1: Thank you. We try.
0: Like, the sound was awesome, it was raw, it was energetic, but what kind of captured me more so than anything was just how you, I mean, you were treating it kind of like just like a live show in there, but the way that you rolled off the cuff, like when like you'd be caught off air or something, we had a couple of moments where I think we started with the Bobcatter impression, which I really liked. That was actually when it started.
2: but
0: I like it. I was a big fan.
2: We need to keep a chill intro. We need to do that, but pretend into the second.
1: It's like an album intro. Like it just starts, like, and then everyone locks in.
0: But honestly, it was the way that you just kind of rolled off the cuff, like, you know, when you'd be having a drink of water and, you know, you'd be nagging someone to make a joke. It was very organic, I think, and very playful, and I thought it was a very very cool session.
2: Great. I was like, I feel like this is so awkward. Sometimes it's tricky because I'm a talker, but also I come from like a musical theater background and like singer-songwriter stuff where I'm the only person talking. But then it was kind of an adjustment being like a group of people because I'm speaking for like four people, and also sometimes they're like, we need to move on, next song, and I'm over here like, anyway, I had a good day. So I've been trying to navigate like when to talk and when to shut up and just like how much to overshare. So,
1: and like, I'm like the complete opposite of that because I did like a lot of theater stuff, but I was like in the pit, so it's like shut up, play your instrument, don't say anything.
4: I think we're more like anal and like going into, we're more anal about our like stage. I am facing the mic, they can hear me surely. About our stage bits than our music a lot of the time. Like we spend more time in rehearsal judging whether it's good or not, and usually we don't find
1: what answer, the, what the so. Stage bits.
4: Yeah,
1: about yeah, like, how much time. We say we're going to spend time on it, and then we get frustrated after like 1 minute, and then we go, moving on, next song.
2: I'm like,
1: yeah.
2: Was this funny? They're like, no. I'm like, fuck. So we just kind of can't afford to script it at this point, I don't think.
1: Yeah, it's fine.
0: Well, it was your first time on radio. Did you guys have a good night tonight?
4: We had a great night.
2: I mean, obviously there's like silly little stuff ups or whatever, but I think that's kind of the charm of playing live half the time anyway, so...
0: I'd agree with that. I think, as I was saying before, I think it was very charming, sort of fun, playful session.
2: Love.
0: Now, I, bit of a confession here, was not particularly familiar with you guys before Mitch had brought you guys in. Tell me a little bit about how you guys got together.
2: Gosh. Well, I mean, we kind of fumble around when we say it, because technically I've known Avery and Aiden, who's not here right now, since... Gosh, I've known you since we were like 5. I've known Aiden since we were like 12. But we weren't particularly super close until we were like, like 12 or 13. And we got put in a school band together. And we were just doing like our shitty little pop rock Canada event covers, you know, Seven Nation Army. You got to do it. And then we all went to different high schools and kind of just like did our own thing for a couple years. And then like, I want to say like year 12, last year of school, I was like, gosh, I miss being in a band. That was so much fun. And I reached out to you two and I was like, guys, what if we just started a band? But it was weird because we were into very different kinds of, on Discord too. God, shoot me. It was very different kinds of like music because I wasn't even really that into rock initially until I got into a band. But it's been like super, super great. I think the live scene in Melbourne is just phenomenal. And then we needed another guitarist. We've gone through a couple, not for any like bad reasons. We just, you know, no one really wanted to stick around that long. And we just asked a friend, hey, do you know anyone?
1: Yeah, and then coincidentally at the same time I was doing the same thing, like straight out of high school. And then lo and behold, it was referred to these guys, and the rest is history.
2: It's funny because the band that introduced us is called The Rest Is History.
1: Yeah.
2: And Yeah, no, it's so funny because we had never met you until, like, you came into rehearsal, really, and then we just were playing together. But it's very fortunate
1: that
2: I came to a gig.
1: Satellite launch.
2: One gig. Yeah, okay.
1: Yeah. I'm in one of the photos as, like, a crowd member. It's very funny.
0: Well, that is history. Yeah, that's history. You can find that picture and go,
1: yeah, I think
0: whoa.
1: It should still be up. Throw
0: it in your documentary when you make one.
2: Hell yeah.
3: Where did we get motion blur as a name?
5: I'll take this one.
2: It's
5: very silly, but there's
2: there's kind of a reason.
5: It's not a good reason, but I personally am super into like shoegaze, like modern shoegaze revival stuff, and there's this trend that's happening where if you see like a blurred the hell out cover art that you can't make out anything on, you know it's going to be like amazing. And that is exactly where the name comes from. And if the name is like all lowercase full stop, then you know it's going to be amazing as well. That's exactly where it comes from. It's just a silly name.
2: Are you fucking kidding me? I had no clue. This is me finding that out.
5: I swear I've told you this
2: you
5: many
2: have
5: times.
2: You not told me that.
1: Abstract art.
2: Yeah, we were not into... Oh, I wasn't particularly into shoegaze until like... a year or so ago, and then we started incorporating a bit of that influence into like our work, which I don't really know if you would have heard tonight because we're down a member, so we had to cut out of the set.
1: Were you not shoegazy before I joined?
2: I was really into dream pop, which is adjacent.
1: That's the same.
2: I don't know. I just feel like it's. I wasn't into heavier music. It's all more recently. I don't know. I was into punk.
0: Well, I mean the it's funny you mentioned the blurry album covers. My mind immediately goes to obviously like Loveless. You know, My Bloody Valentine, yeah, like all that sort of stuff. Yeah.
5: I think that might have been exactly the one. Even though I don't actually listen to My Bloody Valentine that much, crazy to say I know.
0: Scoop.
5: Exactly.
0: Scoop live on Not Quite Midnight.
1: Kevin Shields is my
5: favorite.
2: Oh my god.
5: But I think I was looking at... That was probably what I was looking at the time, and I thought...
2: We had another band name before that, and it was kind of emo as hell, because we were doing, like, low-key. It was giving very, very pop-punk. Not that we don't do that a little bit now, but, like, very... We were high schoolers. It was Under It All.
0: Under It All.
2: And then someone else in a band was like, what if we called ourselves in Newport? Because we used to rehearse in Newport. And I was like, we're not doing that. The searchability on that is tragic. We had
5: people are going to be trying to buy cigarettes and finding our band.
0: Yeah, actually.
1: Isn't that like what you want?
2: No.
0: You were worried about your SEO.
2: I was. Listen, I work a little bit in like, I just started, so don't ask me questions. In like digital marketing and like PR for small artists and stuff. So I'm like, guys, how are we going to freaking do the freaking searchability on this? The blah, blah, blah. Like stupid shit that actually does not matter. In the grand scheme of things, and to be honest,
1: I think until it does matter.
2: And then
1: we're like, guys, searchability.
2: Guys will post three times a day, and then we don't.
0: Yeah.
2: And then we don't because it's tricky.
0: It's like you guys are just worried about making songs, and you're over here going like, actually, we need to optimize our search
2: optimization. I would say because here's the thing: the three of us outside of Miles are very like so super duper nitpicky. We're very perfectionist. Like every time we write a song, it's not like one person writes one part, one person writes one part. We all sit together and listen to every part on every instrument, and like nitpick the hell of it till we're all perfect with everything.
1: And that's why half the set list is me now.
2: So how the set list is you now, because you're so chill and you're just like, guys,
1: I just submit the song.
2: Let's just
1: and then
2: play.
1: Just go,
2: let's just play.
1: And we just fix it. Like, it's a much easier pitch to the band to just be like, oh, here's like a finished instrumental. Like,
2: that's how it goes.
1: We need to like tweak a few things and then we have a song instead of going sit down and guys, let's write a song. And then everyone just tunes out. Like, it's like the same as when we try and do the stage bits and we just get frustrated after 5 minutes.
2: We
1: and
2: can't
1: move
2: script
1: on.
2: Them. We got to do our own thing, bring it to the table and then just give feedback. But it is fun. It's like a little chamber of like thoughts and feedback I would never think of myself. And I think having Miles in here has been great too, because you're so chill. You're so
1: nonchalant.
2: And
1: chill.
2: You play with like a lot more groove. I think I don't want to ask you having a jazz background.
1: I'm a terrible jazz player.
2: We're very to the grid, I find.
1: Don't say that.
2: We're very to the grid. And we were very like, everything's gonna be like on this exact thing. And then you were like, let's just go with the flow and like play some shit. And it's really benefited us hugely.
1: Like some upbeats and stuff.
0: I'm imagining the chill guy meme, you know,
5: that is exactly who it is.
1: Yeah.
2: That's you. We do say you're nonchalant a lot. So nonchalant.
1: It's like a bit.
2: It's real.
1: It's a bit now.
0: Do you guys have any upcoming gigs or releases?
5: We do.
0: Anything you're excited to talk about? Just going to put the ball in your court.
2: Plug?
5: Yeah.
0: Plug some stuff.
2: Sorry, we've yabbered too much.
0: Digital marketing expert.
2: Oh, no, not expert. I'm just here.
1: I just work here.
2: I just work here. I just did a 3-month unpaid internship and I'm about to get paid. It's exciting. Okay, goodness. Well, we have a gig coming up on October 3rd at the Bergie Band Room with the lovely band The Civilians. They are...
3: That's the Silverchair night.
2: It's a Silverchair tribute.
0: Oh, the Silverchair tribute.
2: Which is
0: yes,
2: so I'm missing a hands night for it, but I'm locked in. Listen, it's going
5: to
2: be so good.
5: The other support is A Study in Red, I believe, who we've been wanting to play a gig with for a little bit.
2: I think
5: so.
2: We have played.
5: No, we have never played a gig with them.
2: I'm wrong.
0: That's funny. That's a show where every single band on that lineup has been in this studio playing live.
2: Really?
0: Yep. Yeah. Civilians debuted. Surely calmed down. Civilians debuted live on this show.
2: I was going to say Steve's from Dandenong. Yes. Mm-hmm.
0: Yeah.
2: That'll do it. That guy knows everyone.
0: It's yeah. Crazy. Of course. Yeah.
1: I keep seeing content from Civilians and A Study in Red on Instagram. Like, oh, this is cool. And then they like promo a gig. I'm like, hang on, I'm playing that.
0: Yeah.
2: Holy shit. Weird. Wait, maybe we should have done something. Okay.
0: Well, also, we wouldn't.
1: It's okay, you're programming it now.
2: Myself.
0: We wouldn't be doing our due diligence because I know Civilians really want to try and get Silverchair to attend that show. So Silverchair. If you're listening to Not Quite Midnight, go to that event.
2: We know that you are.
1: Aren't they like,
0: yeah,
1: they're
0: like, exactly.
1: They like dissipated. Like they're like a mystery now, right?
2: Some of them, they're like cryptids, just start making bird noises till they pop.
0: I mean, look, we've got a pretty big reach, you know. Like, I think Amy Lee listens to this show, right?
1: Yeah,
0: what did we say that? We said that.
1: John Silverchair, pull up.
2: John Silverchair, pull up.
0: John Silverchair, yes, please.
2: Please, it's the first venue we ever played. When we would like, we just turned 18, I was like, I'm gonna book a gig, I'm gonna do it. And I sent this long ass phone email, like, we would like to implore if we could please play at your venue. So, excited to do that, and the book is really nice too.
3: Bergie's a great room.
2: It is so lovely.
0: It's a band room.
2: It is a band room.
1: Exactly. That's crazy.
3: Look, any room can be a band room if you put a band in it.
0: Yeah, but not everything's called a band room.
2: Tell me that didn't get on the mic. Sorry that didn't get on the mic.
5: I don't think that
2: I hope that didn't get on the mic.
5: Mic.
2: Good.
3: I can't tell you. I can't hear a thing.
1: Cool. Reference to the Denny's Grand Slam.
5: Yeah, we love that.
2: What the fuck is up, Denny's?
1: Yeah.
2: I was trying to get Miles to say it into the mic during the set.
1: I was not going to remember that.
2: He wasn't going to do it.
0: Impersonating a Australian politician, yes.
2: Shit.
0: Denny's meme, not at all.
2: Fuck. Well, we didn't know that was on air. Don't apologize to Bob. He'd get it. He'd understand.
1: He would.
2: We do reference that a lot.
1: We do.
2: For no particular reason. It's just... He's a bit of a character.
0: Well, I think he's happy for the PR. Press, for the PR. Oh, he loves talking about his you know, ridiculous ongoings.
2: I love supporting small artists. Like
0: Bob Catto, yeah.
1: Indie politicians.
2: Indie politicians.
0: He's got a new song out next month called Crocodiles.
2: I just love that clip. He's asked about gay marriage and he's like, yeah, the thousand blossom bloom, but in the meanwhile,
1: I ain't spending any time
2: on it. Because in the meanwhile,
1: yeah.
2: A crocodile. Yeah, okay.
0: Mm.
2: Love it. Big fan of that.
1: Torn apart by a crocodile in northern Queensland.
2: You know better than I do.
1: Yeah.
3: Alright, we might go to a track quickly.
1: Yeah.
2: Oh, shit. Yeah, sorry.
0: Wait, we play...
3: We're going to play some ads.
0: We play music?
3: We do play music.
0: Oh.
2: Holy cow. Yeah.
3: I mean, everybody else in this room except for me plays music. I don't know what an instrument is.
0: Alright. We'll be back after some ads. This is the new track Fever Dream by Rin Rin.

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0: Alrighty. We are officially back. G'day, guys. We still have motion blur in the room.
1: Hello.
0: We did a little bit, yeah. Yeah, Mitch, he tries to do that a lot, I think. He tries to sync up.
2: No, I just decide to talk.
0: Oh, okay.
2: So you think I, like, plan anything?
3: You know what that means?
2: Have you met me?
3: Best friends.
0: Are we best friends?
2: Maybe later.
0: Yeah, I don't know. I'm not quite comfortable doing that on air.

0: Sorry, Moz, that was unfunny, but I liked it.
1: We recorded it everywhere. We recorded it here.
0: Our drummer recorded it, so I'm going to let them take this.
2: Hi, yeah. Yeah, basically, all our stuff is we try to self-produce everything. There's a few early tracks where we got some free recording, so got to be in the studio for a bit, so that was fun. Yeah, now everything is all us.
0: Self-engineered.
2: Yeah, self-engineered, and then the Brain Studios out in Sydney, mixes and masters, made us sound the best that we've ever sounded.
0: I know, we
2: were so happy when we got that mix back, because we haven't sounded that good before.
3: Like, I'm like really mean to mixes. I think it took like two to get it.
2: Yeah.
3: Like,
2: we only used the third one because we got a, that's how many they give you.
0: I was going to say, we are like mad nitpicky with everything, as you've probably been able to tell. So that includes mixes, unfortunately, which is like, even though you're an amazing producer, we're still like, get someone else out here mixing some shit and adding some layers on the, I don't know.
3: Well, it's good to have a second opinion.
0: I think also,
3: mixing from someone that actually knows what they're doing other than
0: And big ups us the Brain. Three. They are so good. And they were so quick. They got back to us like, wow, wow, wow.
3: Yeah. Oh, yeah. In contrast.
0: Don't shame people on my radio.
4: You gave us a little bit of the context of the song while you were, or just before you played it.
0: Yeah.
4: But run us through, because it sounds like there's a story there.
0: The story is, I don't know, sometimes you watch all those little clips of like the 50s housewives like killing their husbands who are like cheating with the woman at work. I don't know, it just seems like a fun time. Well, not really, but I'm like happily in a relationship with a lesbian, and I'm like, God, I'll just never get to kill my husband. So I wrote this about killing my husband that I don't have, because I was like, what a fun time.
1: I just want you to know that I completely get it. I love the trope of like the housewife killing their husband.
0: We love it. We love
3: so much
0: female
3: like,
0: rage.
3: Pent up anger that you can explore there.
1: Especially when
0: Why
1: it's like
0: are you talking
1: it's
0: like properly. What's happening? What? Oh, he's a media student. Yeah. Sorry, go on.
3: What do you mean?
0: That was weird. You spoke so like properly. It was
1: eloquence and
0: it was
1: articulation.
0: Eloquent
1: and
0: shit.
1: And
0: I was like, oh my God.
3: Sorry,
0: everyone. Apologize now.
1: Go back to your memes and your slang.
0: Go back to your fucking brain
3: yourself.
0: Ground yourself.
3: Go back to the Catter impression.
1: Yeah, please do. This interview, just speak as Bob Catter.
0: Sick. I don't know if that made
3: that's
0: sense, but yeah.
3: Decline.
0: That's that. I think we did a bit of a, well, school uniform was like about getting catcalled when I was in school uniform, because I was like, that's crazy that I got hit on more when I was like visibly underage than when I'm very now, you know, in my 20s. So that was about that. So it's kind of a reoccurring thing, because I think it's fun to talk about, and I think punk is all about, you know, just speaking about that shit. So.
1: I completely agree. I really did like that song, because I mean, that gives me the shits. I had a friend of my older brother who kind of did that a little bit, not actively catcall, but like turned to me and goes like, "I love when they're in a uniform," and I'm like,
0: "Hello."
1: What the fuck?
0: Sometimes they get a little too comfortable.
1: Yeah.
0: And like, oh, homie, we're close, but not like that.
1: Yeah. No, I was because I was like, I think I was like 16, and he was like 20 something, and I was like, brother. She's like 13.
0: I don't think I'm too woke for that, but I think it's weird. I think a lot of, I don't know. I don't want to get too into the little nitty gritties because I could overanalyze and get into academic reference, the fucking everything. I'm a master's student, you know what I mean? It's my whole thing. But like, you know what I mean? There is very clearly a whole thing there with like a lot of beauty standards, I feel, revolving around the idea of youth.
1: Yes.
0: And being young.
1: The veneration of youth.
0: Yeah. It's a bit weird to me. It's a bit odd. And so that was all about that. Because I was walking home with my friends and there was these dudes on like motorbikes and they were like, come for a ride with me, girl. Like, let's go. I was like, that's crazy. Like, we're walking home from school, bro.
1: Yeah.
0: What are you doing? But I had a social worker phone call me after we played those live for the first time because we were in high school. And they were like, is everything cool at home? I was like, girl, the line is, what's the fun if you couldn't be my dad? I just mean that you're old. Like, I don't mean you are my dad. Everything's fine at home. Really awkward, but...
1: No, I'm on the same page. Like, the veneration of youth, we need to stop it. It's ridiculous. It's also, like, it's the same thing as, like, how you get people who are, like... You see it online all the time. You see it directed at celebrities a lot, where it's like, oh, this young actress who was a child star, now she's 20, and oh my God, she's, like, so old now. And it's like,
0: Smash.
1: Brother.
0: Yeah, crazy.
1: It's like calm down.
0: A wee bit weird, the countdown. So she's going to be 18. 3, 2, 1.
1: Thank you. I hate that. I hate it
0: like,
1: so
0: why are you
1: much.
0: Pretending that you just got permission to be weird? You were already weird if you're doing that. I don't know if that's okay, like a crazy take.
1: I'm curbing my rants here. You are touch, you are touch,

0: On something that drives me so insane.
1: I'm trying to be careful because I know that otherwise I'll go on a spiel and it'll take the whole... I'll derail everything.
0: Not that I
1: don't love a feminist rampage. I'll do it. But, like, I'll be here.
0: The 18-year-old, like, countdowns. You see it happen with everyone. Anyway. Odd. Anyway.
2: It was, like, the infamous ones for, like, Natalie Portman.
1: Yuck.
2: And
0: yeah. Well, no. Even... Not even that, right? It's Sadie Sink. It's Millie Bobby Brown. It's all of them. You see it with every... Yeah. Prevalent child star, and it's ridiculous. Anyway, we'll save that for another time. Maybe we'll start a feminist podcast.
1: Let's do it.
0: Mitch,
3: say something.
1: Just quickly, derail it.
2: So you put Screaming out about a month ago now?
4: I'll take your word for it.
1: Yeah, we'll go with that. I believe you.
2: Terrible idea. Do we have anything else coming out, sir?
1: Tricky question. Interesting question.
4: In the works.
1: We had subtle foreshadowing earlier.
4: I mean, we talked about how good the brain was getting back to us with our mixes.
2: Foreshadowing a little bit.
1: So we have like a few things in the works. I think one of them getting mixed now.
4: One of them is currently in the process of getting mixed. Yes.
1: So that's gonna cook. And I hate that. Cut that. I know you can't, but pretend you can. And then there was. I don't know how much no one cares. Anyway, we have two more songs that are like kind of
4: basically ready. Just need vocal tracking and then we're
1: mixing them, yeah.
4: Yeah.
1: So we got like three cooking.
4: Last time we had someone in the studio said, "Oh, you know, we've got our tracks being mixed now." We got off air and they got sent those tracks.
1: If the brain did that, I would fly up there and smooch them all in the face. But
2: I'll check the emails.
1: Check the emails right now.
2: That'd be hilarious.
1: Gosh. Yeah, there's that. I think we're taking a little bit of a break from gigging.
4: I
1: think music is still coming out. Just because we have like three songs.
4: Yeah.
1: Just like.
2: This is like locked in plans.
4: Our set list has been the same for a very long time.
1: Because we're perfectionists.
2: Well, I'm trying.
1: You're trying. We're like, no. The rhythm section.
0: Well, I can say, I mean, I know I confessed earlier that, you know, I wasn't too familiar with you guys before tonight, but now I'm excited. These new tracks, and they'll definitely be getting played on this show when they drop. Right, Mitch? Or are you going to veto it?
4: Yeah, I'll veto it.
0: You're going to veto it.
4: As you should.
1: I'll let you know which ones you can play.
4: Cool. It was really, because I know you guys were a little bit concerned about whether you could move around or stuff in the other room. I'm like, no, go for it, because I remembered you guys being such high energy when I saw you at Stay Gold for the Pay What You Want. And you go, can we do it? I was like, absolutely you can.
2: Yeah, I tried to do a bit of that. I got some, like, headbanging in or whatever.
4: That was but a great
2: I think
4: moment.
2: I kicked the big thing of wires, and then I got scared off from going too crazy.
4: There was a great moment in our other presenter, Hayden, who, while I'm videoing, he usually photographs the band. He's going to be kicking himself. It's a great moment where both of you turned towards and knelt down in front of the drum kit. And I'm just like, Hayden's going to... Hayden's going to look at this footage whenever I eventually get around to doing it, because I haven't done anything with any of the stuff so far. I'm trying. I'm just busy.
2: Wait, that counts as a stage bit. We do that.
1: That counts as a stage bit. We do that. Yeah. That's to give you a little spotlight. I think that was actually Steve's idea.
4: Yeah.
2: Not doing that before.
1: I think I was doing
2: Steve.
1: It.
2: I thought it was
4: Alex was doing that.
1: I was doing it.
2: You were doing it. Yeah.
4: So you guys have worked with Steve?
1: We have. Yes. It was a prize for a battle that we won. And he wasn't actually a prize for it. It just randomly after we won, he's like, I'll chuck myself in there. And I was like, who the fuck are you?
2: I guess I'll do it.
1: It was crazy. He like had us in a room. This is going to sound bad, but it's a good thing. Trust me. He had us in a room for like 9 hours. Resistance no aircon in the middle of summer. Just playing song over and over and over and over. And he was like, play it as high energy as you can. And we did it. And he was like, that's one. That's level one. And then now we're going to work our way up to 10. Yeah. I was like, oh my God. But it was actually really, really great. I thought, I've had like some weird experiences with like artist mentors and like that shit. I don't know. Some of them are like not in it for the right reasons, very clearly. But he was it was actually really great.
0: Coach is great.
1: I was in it with like suspicion, and he went in there and he was like, let's fucking crush this shit. And I think it really improved our stage presence.
4: Maybe I'm a bad person for this, but I was skeptical at first. I was skeptical at first as well. And I was like, oh yeah, he's worked with like Thornhill, Void of Vision, and all that, and like I'm so in right now.
0: He's worked with like every
4: 180 that I did.
0: Everyone under the sun.
4: Yeah,
0: like
4: every UNFD band basically.
1: We went in there with so much suspicion, and we were like, "Wait."
0: Yeah, he organized civilians coming and debuting here, and he brought them in. So he was in the studio when they were, and it was lovely to meet him. He's a great guy.
4: He's been on the show many times. Mm. And every time I was like, Steve, we do need to play some music. Oh, just let me tell you what.
1: Yeah.
4: Yeah,
1: I will. I get it.
0: Oh, yeah. It's like, it's funny because he is great to talk to and he will just, he'll waffle on. You can waffle on with him for hours, but he also is very busy and doesn't have time to waffle on for hours. So
2: the guy's got stories to tell. He's got a lot.
1: Yeah,
2: Yeah.
1: Gosh, God bless your soul.
4: All right, we are getting towards the end of the show.
0: Are we?
4: We
0: oh, we do have a big question. I almost forgot. We've got the not quite midnight question for you.
4: Oh, no. All right, so you guys...
1: Not dating.
2: I'm nervous.
1: I'm trying.
4: All right, so you guys are putting on a show.
1: Sorry.
4: It's you guys, one Melbourne band, one Australian band, and one international on the lineup. Ooh. What's it look like? It can be for each of you.
0: You can answer separately, okay.
4: Alex looks like she has an answer already.
1: Because we have so many friends, so maybe we need to pick someone that we don't know, so none of
4: each of you can answer individually.
1: Individually, great.
2: There's one band that will get killed by another person that's in this band for not including, which I'm assuming.
1: Circle back. Go.
3: I mean, like, I'm not going to choose any of our friends because I'm not going to play favorites.
2: Why not for the Melbourne band?
1: I choose all my friends.
3: Miles can choose one of our friends.
0: You want to rise above all of your friends and become bigger and play with international bands.
2: Can we just log in Thornhill?
3: I was going to say, yeah. Melbourne band is Thornhill. Aussie band. Ooh, that's a good question.
2: I was going to do Thornhill as the Aussie band and then do one of our friends.
3: Yeah. Aussie band. I don't want to say like another like Thornhill coded band. I mean, we played a gig with Teen Jesus ages ago.
1: That was our first gig. It was so weird.
3: But that was so much fun. I'd love to play with them again at some point.
2: Yeah.
3: And then international band. Actually, yeah, Boston Manor. Static Dress.
2: Oh, yeah.
4: I got to mix for Boston Manor when they played in Belgrave a couple of years ago.
0: Really?
4: Yeah.
0: I didn't know that.
4: Yeah.
0: They're good.
4: They are very good.
0: I do like them, yeah.
3: Hell yeah. Okay, Alex, your turn.
1: Oh god, I'll be quick. I won't be. Dude, I did not know who Boston Manor was, and then everybody's like, these guys are like low-key us coded, and I was like, this is us. This is what we're trying to do, low-key. That's crazy work. But gosh. I was gonna say Teen Jesus, because I just spoke to Neve and she's so nice. But I will have to say am I allowed to repeat things?
4: Yeah, of course.
3: Yeah.
1: I'm also too scared to say any of our friends, to be honest with you, because I'm like, well, if I say one person, it's pick a favorite. So
0: they'll forgive you.
1: No, they won't. Oh, they'll kill me. fuck it. I'll say one of my best friends, Emmeline Tui. She's in a band called Dead Ed. Go stream them. God bless their souls. We played our first ever gig with them. And so it would just be very, very full circle. And then Australian band, because I'm just trying to be different. I know they're not super like us, but I adore Amel and the Sniffers.
0: Okay.
1: With all of my soul. Mm-hmm. So this isn't like a realistic, we're all very different rock genres here, but it's all right.
4: Can be as mixed bill as you like.
1: Gosh, international, I'm going to say Paramore just because, Paramore or The Warning, I love them.
2: Such Ooh. Alex Langton picks.
0: I'd like to go to those. I'd like to go to those shows.
1: Yeah, they're a bit rando, but.
2: Yeah.
0: I think they work.
4: Miles, you're up.
2: Give us another one of our friends, the rest is history.
1: Oh, yeah.
3: It was always going to be
2: Thornhill. We're playing with them again.
4: Loathe.
1: We went to the show. It was so good.
3: We went to the Loathe and Static Dress show at the Forum. It was excellent
4: again
3: show.
4: I didn't get to work with them, but I saw them at Suki in Belgrave.
3: Right,
4: that was with
2: it was insane.
4: I can't remember who that was with now.
0: You know what, I like how varied your picks are, guys. It's really refreshing that no one has said Carnival. Yeah. Every band we have in life, and if someone says Carnival.
3: I do love Carnival quite a lot. I will say our bass tone is like, whenever I mix our bass, I'm like, can we just get like the John Stockman tone? Can we like put that on everything?
1: What do you think,
3: like,
1: Aidan would say if he was here? Aidan
3: would say Thornhill for sure.
1: He would say Thornhill. Yeah. You guys love Thornhill.
3: He would also probably say Boston Manor or Static Dress.
1: Mm-hmm.
3: And then Aussie bands. He might say like Polaris maybe.
1: Yeah. He would.
3: Polaris maybe. Mirrors.
1: Someone.
3: Yeah.
0: Aiden, if you're not playing Call of Duty and you are actually listening to the show, you can text in at 0497102000.
2: DM me on Instagram. I'll say your picks.
1: I've not seen him. He's playing Call of Duty.
4: While she sleeps. Loath was supporting while she sleeps in Belgrave.
3: Love while she sleeps.
1: Creepy.
3: I'm scared with these dynamic mics. I think I need to get really close on them.
1: I know.
3: So.
1: Yeah. You've never spoken so loud in your life. You were the most soft-spoken, silent person.
3: Oh, they're condensers,
1: person.
3: So I can just be all the way back here. And
1: we can just scream.
0: All right, guys. Well, thank you so much for coming in. I think this has been one of the more fun sessions because your energy has just been like so bouncing around. It's a little bit like you've got a brain cell between the three of you and it's just bouncing around.
4: I hope none of the other bands we've had in recently are listening after that one.
0: No, I mean that lovingly. This is so fun, so high energy. It's been so good. No.
2: My turn with the
4: brain cell. Give it back. All I'm thinking is the fates from Hercules.
0: See, this is what I'm talking about. This is exactly why, like, yeah, this has been a lot of fun.
3: Thank you so much for being our first radio experience.
0: Of course.
1: This isn't our first time on radio.
3: Well, first time playing on radio.
1: First time live.
3: Yeah.
1: Speaking on it and performing on it as well. Yeah.
2: Mm. Exactly. Yeah. That was
0: and what a performance it was.
4: All right, we're going to take this one out. This is Mirror's Devil's Due. We'll be back to say goodbye shortly.
2: Getting kicked out of the studio. Oh, no.
1: Oh, shit.
0: Bye.
1: I'm sorry, I didn't mean to take the piss.
0: No, it was warranted.

0: Alrighty. We are finally back and we are ready to say goodbye.
1: We are. That was Mirage by Mata Hari.
0: It was. Do you want to quickly try and back announce the entire night?
1: We will back announce a little bit.
0: Okay.
1: It'll be up on the Facebook at some point tomorrow, but we did play tonight Internet Romance, All Hours, Shine Down, Terrestrials, The Church, Carmeria, Coffin, Rin Rin, Banks Arcade, Maple's Pet Dinosaur, Mirrors, Mata Hari, and we are about to go into Algal Mortis. We are back again next week. No band as far as I know. I think we do want to take a week off because we've gone hard for the last like month and a bit.
0: We have. We've redeemed the middle of the year where we were a bit slack. We started strong with a band every week, and it looks like that's how we're ending the year as well. But I am kind of just going to be excited to just sit here and vibe and listen to music tomorrow. Just, you know, with me buddies. Buddy, maybe. I don't know. We'll see if Hayden's here.
1: Yeah, wait to see if Hayden's here. Also, it's not tomorrow. Like, don't tell me I have to come back tomorrow.
0: Did I say tomorrow?
1: You did.
0: Oh, next week.
1: All right. We will be back next week. Same time, same place. No band. We're going to take things out with Algal Mortis. This is Spiritual Dismemberment, which is just what you want at the end of the night.
0: And it's featuring Ends in Tragedy, which is a great way to sum up this show.
1: We always end in tragedy.
0: Because it's a tragedy, yeah. Bye, guys. We'll see you next time.

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I probably never gonna find somebody that want me for real. How the fuck I supposed to heal? I don't know how to deal with the fact I hate the way I look. I ain't supposed to feel this ill. 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

0: Well, howdy, everybody. You're back here on the all the hours of the day, and that's Dead Parrots' number one radio show by that name. We had some stiff competition from the some of the hours of the night, but we came out on top. I'm your host, same as every episode. My name is Big T, and I'm here with America's beloved country music sweetheart, Clemens John Ringo.
1: Yee-hoo! Howdy.
0: Howdy, Clemens.
1: Howdy, Big T.
0: Good to see you around this time of year. For those listening at home, you probably have looked outside your window and realized it's Christmas time. And we're here down at the Dead Parrot Christmas Float Parade, where we're celebrating all things festive.
1: Yeah. Well, as you know, it's been a very busy time for me, playing a lot of gigs, and I'm just stoked I could be here and to celebrate Christmas with y'all.
0: I didn't know that at all, actually. I hadn't realized that you were touring again. Is this some kind of new angle where you're trying to make sure that that not too many people know? Because I know you're a secretive man.
1: Well, you know, it's important to keep your personal and your public life personas separate from one another. That's and sometimes when you play too many gigs, life can really drain down on you.
0: That's true, and I can see that you're paraphrasing there because one of your last singles that we did play on the All the Hours of the Day show. Was a new song called Draining Down the Life. And I think it'd be remiss of us if we didn't play a little bit of that song.
1: Why, of course.

0: in the snow.
1: Classic Clemens, Jones, and Ringo. That's, you're taking it back. I like that.
0: Oh, well, I wanted to paint something a little more festive this time around. And, you know, I do like to sing festively when I feel jolly.
1: And what's more festive than talking about life draining down a hole? And
0: it's a metaphor, of course.
1: Speaking of life draining down a hole, we've got one of the first floats coming around the corner right now. This is Jim Bob's Plumbing. And they're the finest purveyors of plumbing requirements in Dead Parrot. They've got their floats coming along with pictures of old plumbing paraphernalia hung up on their float, and it's very impressive to see. Jim Bob, do you mind coming over and saying howdy?
0: How the bloody heck are ya?
1: Jim Bob's one of our expats. He's a patriot. He's from a little country town by the name of Australia.
0: Do yous need some plumbing goods?
1: No, we don't. We just wanted to say, first of all, a big Merry Christmas to you, Jim Bob, and ask how you came by this amazing idea for your float.
0: Yes, truth, mate. Yeah, it's been pretty good here. So, I'm just glad that you guys, if you need some plumbing stuff, yeah, come and see me.
1: Yeah. Yep, okay.
0: No, yeah, see you, boys. Yeah, see ya.
1: Okay, yep. Yeah. So, one of our more louder residents here, obviously, Jim Bob there. But to be fair, you do have to shout in this town, otherwise, how are you going to get heard in the first place?
0: Yeah. Well, that reminds me of a song that I wrote.
1: Would you care to show us that song?
0: Yeah, of course.

0: Is that one of your greatest hits?
1: Well, as you know, from the last Greatest Hits album, it actually couldn't be featured on that track because it wasn't written yet. But if I could go back in time and re-record, it would be on the Greatest Hits, but it might be on the greatest of the great hits.
0: That's funny.
1: Album.
0: It's funny you mentioned going back in time to rectify that mistake there. We do have the next float rolling on by right now, and it's one of the most beloved stores here in Dead Parrot, although it's become less attended ever since the invention of the mobile phone. That's Harry's Clock Business. You might be able to hear the tick-tocking coming down as their float comes on by. Harry looks a bit busy at the moment, but his lovely wife, Jez Nakanada, I believe she's European.
1: That's a difficult name.
0: Jez Nakanada, maybe we might be able to pull her aside for a quick word to you, the listeners. Jez Nakanada, would you care to come over and wish our listeners a Merry Christmas?
2: Why, of course. It's a wonderful time of year, and I hope everyone out there is being safe and festive and try not to hit any reindeers when you drive home.
0: That's true. You do got to watch out for them reindeers. And you've got the float here this year. You've got a few beautiful big clocks

0: That's very 1950s of you.
1: You should buy a clock phone.
0: Yes, well, I'm lucky enough to have a mobile phone, so I have no need of a clock.
1: Are you sure?
0: No, but anyway, Merry Christmas to you and to your family, and I hope you figure out what the next stage in life's going to be.
1: I hope your Christmas is good.
0: Thank you very much. Now, for listeners at home, you'll remember that we recently played a Christmas album by a fellow by the name of Grim Faulkner. And we've just recently had that Christmas album, A Very Grim Christmas. Terrible name for a Christmas CD, but we've been playing a little bit of it in the studio, and I was actually wondering why Clements is here, whether or not he's heard any of this intriguing, obscene music by Grim Faulkner.
1: Well, of course, I'm not sure if it's going to really land with the listeners, but, I mean, this young chap, he sounds like he's trying out some new avenues. So, all the best to him.
0: Whatever he's doing, it's not really working, and we did have a listen to a track earlier off the album called Swing, Swing, Swingin', and maybe we can play a little bit of that song for the listeners at home.

0: choking like a... You get the idea. It's that kind of boring, kind of drony singing. Not very popular here in Dead Parrot, but maybe a bit of an audience over in...
1: maybe he's new from. To the music thing.
0: No doubt there. And maybe one day he might be a big fan of yours, actually, Clements Town Ringo. And if you had any wise words of encouragement to a burgeoning country musician star like Grim Faulkner, what would those words be, and in which order would they be in?
1: So, number one, I think most important is to keep grounded and always keep a level head, like your old friend Clements.
0: That's true. And another tidbit of advice.
1: And number two is really make sure you listen to the first rule to keep a level head.
0: Okay, so number one, always keep a level head. And number two, remember to keep a level head about keeping a level head.
1: That, I think you got it.
0: I dread to ask, but what's your third point there?
1: My third point is always make sure your songs are interesting.
0: Okay, is that advice that you partake in yourself?
1: I try my best with songwriting to tell it as I see it.
0: Well, as the good Lord Bible says, music is subjective, and not you shouldn't be subjected to it all. Amen. Now,
1: amen.
0: We're getting a bit chilly here out in the street, out in Dead Parrot. We're going to go watch the floats from inside Sandra's Cafe that we're just right outside of. Let's just open the door and cling, cling. What are you guys doing in my shop? Hey, Sandra, I'm closed up for the Christmas parade. Yeah, that's fine. We just thought we'd just get out of the cold for a second. Well, don't get out of my shop. I want to shut up shop. I'm going to be walking along in the Christmas parade.
1: Well, we just want some eggnog. And...
2: Yeah, well, does this look like the eggnog? Oh, hang on. You want some eggnog? Yeah, okay. No worries. Okay.
1: Well, it's very gracious of you.
0: Thanks, Sandra. Thank you very much. Now, she's going to go get us our eggnog, and while we're waiting, we just thought we might peer out the window, see what's going on. I can see we've got the snow plow coming through now, and not a very interesting float, but very practical for the town this time of year. How many meters of snow have we had so far?
1: Well, I think at the last check, I heard that there was 4 meters of dump of snow.
0: Wow, 4 meters.
1: Is that a lot? It sounds like a lot.
0: It sounds like a lot to me. I mean, we don't see snow for so long that I forget.
1: Oh, I'm a musician, not a meteorologist.
0: That's true. And you can tell from the clothes you wear. Now, we're seeing the snowplow go past right now. This is very exciting down here in Main Street, Dead Parrot. We got another float coming up. What can you see out there, Clements?
1: Well, I think out there it might be... Oh, I think it's Nana Jeff's. I'll call her over. Nana Jeff's.
0: Let me just open the window for you.
1: Nana Jeff's.
3: What do you want?
1: I want to quickly interview you for the popular...

0: radio station.
1: It looks like she's coming over.
2: Too bad I'm busy running my float.
0: Nana Jess, we really love your country cakes.
2: Stop shouting at me down the street. It's Christmas time. You shouldn't be shouting at people down the street.
0: Hello, Nana Jess. I'm sorry to have disturbed you.
1: Yeah, sorry, Nana Jess. You're actually on the radio at the moment.
2: Oh, okay. Oh, yeah. No, I can always spare a bit of time for my fans.
0: Well, you mind if I take this one, Big T?
1: Of course, yeah.
0: So, Nana Jeffs, what do you do here for the people of Big Parrot?
2: Well, I'm, among many other things, I bake cakes, and I make slices, and I feed the people all sorts of sugar.
0: Have you had any complaints?
2: Not ones worth mentioning, but there's been a few, and most come in the form of food thrown back through the window.
0: Well, that's very disrespectful, Nana
2: Jess. I know. That's not the kind of breeding that we want in this kind of town. It's the kind of mess that someone's got to clean up.
0: Of course. And Nana Jeffs, who are you voting for in this year's election for Dead Parrot?
2: I'm going to be voting for Hubbub McJonessy. He's a lovely right-wing candidate who really wants to clean up the streets from slices and pies that have been thrown at my shop.
0: Well, that sounds like very benefiting to you.
2: Number one on his plan is to walk around with one of those scooper things, scooping up the thrown back foods. And if you can name a better candidate than that, or someone who's got a better cleaning resume, I would consider voting for them too.
0: Well, thank you, Nana Jeffs.
2: Okay, I gotta go back to my float. And now don't shout at me down the street ever again.
0: I'll see you at the Country Cakes.
1: Thank you, Nana Jeffs. Thank you very much. And, and we got our eggnog back. Thank you very much, Sandra.
3: Thank you.
2: Thank you. Cling, cling.
1: Mmm. Mmm. That's some good eggnog. Dan, it's going straight down the noggin. Now, if you're listening at home and you're having a sad Christmas. Maybe your friends and your family ain't around right now. We just want to let you know that we're here for you for all the hours of the day, except for the time slots where we're not broadcasting. But you can always go online if you've got an internet handy device. You can always go online. And now, for those listeners at home that don't know what online means, that's where you've got a line, and that line. That means the internet, and the internet is—it's like not like a fishing net. It's like a net that catches radio shows in the air, like a microwave. It's like a microwave. The internet is like a microwave.
0: It makes perfect sense.
1: Yes. So get online into that microwave and have a listen to us. You might hear some new songs, maybe some Christmas classics, including maybe some Clement Stone, Ringo.
0: Oh, there's always a song for every occasion.
1: Well, maybe you might want to take us out with a classic Clement Stone, Ringo Christmas tune. Your song, I believe one of my favorite ones, is Roast Dem Nuts. And I don't think anything sums up Christmas time better than chestnuts roasted on the fire.
0: I couldn't agree more.
1: Roast Dem Nuts.

0: 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Roast them nuts.
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0: Woo! Roast them nuts.
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2: 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And Roger, it's for you, buddy, so bend over and I'll come over and buttfuck you in just a second. 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

0: another inspirational story courtesy of 3MDR. 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Frederick?
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0: How marvelous!

Yeah, what's up, hacking my brother? This is your boy Bods here, mate. 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Don't you dare change that channel. This is what's happening. This is Dash and Nizzles, mate. This is where it's all at. 3MDR 97.1, mate. This is it. 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

0: In a woke world, there are still those who dare to dream. With humanity divided, there are still those who work with binary emotions. 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
1: 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He's

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0: 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All the birds
1: are flown away. A Perth mother has dressed her son up as West Coast Eagles player Nick Natanui for a school costume day, deciding to paint his skin brown. She'd been warned it was a horrible idea, but said she was glad she grew a set of balls and went through with it. The mother also added that there were too many politically correct extremists these days. Her child actually ended up...

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This one got a big human payload on America's lunar flight number one. The module is turned round, so the heat field faces the Earth. Accuracy of the historic set type, together with that other achievement, has put on

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3MDR would like to start today's live shows by acknowledging the traditional custodians of the land from which we operate. The 3MDR studio and its broadcast zone are located on land stolen from the Wurundjeri and Boonwurrung people of the Kulin Nation. We pay our respects to elders past and present and acknowledge that sovereignty over these lands was never ceded.

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0: Well, it's another great good morning and welcome to 3MDR. You're listening 97.1 on your dial, live and streaming, and it's Judy Ann Steed and John Weeks, who's joining us this morning.
1: Yes, indeed. I've got to make a noise. Right. Yeah, okay. Just move the microphone. Nothing like live radio, right?
0: Yeah, okay. Yeah. Now, thank you to our sponsors, Smartburn, Jean Petit Brown, lifetime sponsor, thank you very much, and community members Kylie of Psychic Butterfly, Emerald and District Rotary, and Garfield Picture Theatre. 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I tell you what, you're missing out if you don't. 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And friend for life, as Jean Petit Brown is, $1,200 or $1,200. So go to it, listeners.
1: Yep.
0: Ring the station.
1: Yes.
0: And talk to Michelle or whoever's in the
1: office.
0: In the office, and tell them that you'd love to join up as either a sponsor or a community member or anything else that you like, your pet, whatever.
1: And if you want to talk about it, the office phone number is 97525637. That's 97525637.
0: Mm-hmm.
1: There you go.
0: Okay. Now I'm just turning
1: swiping
0: off
1: a phone.
0: I'm just making sure that the phone doesn't interrupt everything as we go.
1: That's it.
0: Now, first up, we have Patricia, Acting Chairperson and Commissioner, Essential Services Commission. Just in case you didn't know what they do,
1: What do they do?
0: Well, we'll find out.
1: Okay.
0: And report on a business forfeit. There's a business that's forfeiting $6.2 million of energy efficiency certificates for false claims and doctored photos.
1: Hmm.
0: So that actually goes on. And
1: nice.
0: Then we have Paul on the panel normally with his topics. A bit of a mystery today, so he'll just pour forth. And then we have Adam Turner, who is talking about all things technical, including the latest bot breaches and the newest iPhones,
1: mm-hmm.
0: the folding phones.
1: Oh.
0: So, you know, you can use them for a computer if you feel like, they're already computers.
1: What could possibly go wrong with that?
0: You're wondering, you know, how long they last.
1: Mm-hmm.
0: But I'm just wondering.
1: Yep. Could last forever, who knows? Well, seven years at least.
0: Yeah, what about you? What have you been up to?
1: I just got back from Sydney last night on train. I love the train. And the XPT train from Melbourne to Sydney and Sydney back to Melbourne.
0: Mm-hmm.
1: It goes about 11 hours. Mm-hmm. They're usually late, so it's 11 and a half. And I love it. It just gives you time out from everything else. Mm. And when you're travelling, generally speaking, you don't have the internet because it's so atrocious. We're not smart enough to have any internet on the train.
0: Yeah.
1: And so therefore you pretty much switch yourself off social media and everything. So in a way that's a good thing. Otherwise, other things not, if you're a business person or whatever.
0: Did you get a talkative person or someone that
1: did on the way. I did on the way to Sydney, and she was great. A lady called Patricia. I don't know if she's listening. I gave her the details of this show, or my show.
0: Mm.
1: And she very outspoken lady. She claims she's a Buddhist. You wouldn't know it. But, you know, that's her thing.
0: Yes.
1: But she is very vocal in politics because her husband's not.
0: Oh.
1: And so
0: that
1: therefore
0: can cause a bit of a ruckus.
1: Yes,
0: where you've got.
1: Right. Yep.
0: Because mum was a dyed-in-the-wool liberal.
1: Yep.
0: And I said something many years ago about John Howard, and she said, "No daughter of mine would ever vote the way you vote. I'm not going to talk to you."
1: Yeah.
0: Next morning she'd forgotten she'd said it.
1: Oh, there you go.
0: She'd switched from white wine to red, and that was a disaster.
1: Oh, dear. Oh, dear. Okay.
0: Yes.
1: Anyway, she's so she found someone who she can talk to about
0: yes,
1: politics.
0: That's right.
1: She's a diehard One Nation person. And she, oh boy, did she attack in the conversation. Albanese, Prime Minister Albanese. Yeah, so you probably heard all those criticisms.
0: Yes. Well, we'll
1: of
0: catch
1: him.
0: Up with the latest with
1: But
0: Adam.
1: But the journey was great. It gives you appreciation of how big this country is. It's huge. And the only way to appreciate that is going on an 11 or 11.5 hour journey to see the whole land unfolding in front of you.
0: Yeah, so you're not going to just drive up to Darwin for the afternoon, as some visitors seem to think,
1: that's
0: on a map. It doesn't look very far.
1: Yeah. Maybe pack a lunch there or two.
0: Yes. And coming into the studio, there was a note, watch out for a hedgehog.
1: Echidna.
0: Yeah. Yes.
1: So there was a notice out there for presenters to, when they get in the car, just give a bit of a look underneath their car to see if there's an echidna there.
0: Echidna.
1: Yeah.
0: Right.
1: That's a little creature.
0: Now, on to Quest Apartment Hotels. They're telling customers to replace passports and licences after a security breach. And the ABC, Zena Chamas, reports... And Quest told customers that an investigation found additional information had been leaked, and Quest Apartment Hotels had issued warnings to affected customers to reissue their passports. I mean, heavens above. And replace their driver's licenses after personal data was exposed. Customers told the ABC they had to reissue credit cards and licenses. And their passports and driver's license after the its investigation. And in August, Quest said that it had identified unauthorized access to a database system from a vulnerability through a third-party service provider. But guess what? It Quest contacted Stephen Cooper from New South Wales via a text message. Important. This is from Quest here. And Quest says, security notification from Quest. Our forensic data analysis has confirmed that some additional categories of your personal information were involved in the data security incident. We previously notified you about the full details. Please see the update we posted, and it gives an address. If you have any more questions or need any more information, please check our URL or contact us. It's all of that. But I'll tell you what, it's affecting nearly 2 million people. 2 million people.
1: It's a lot. A lot of people.
0: Yes. Yeah, so,
1: a lot of people. Mm.
0: Yeah, so, you know, just at the time... It's Lass Lizzie, who only asked for her first name to be protected, said also her advised Visa text that her information, including her credit cards, was leaked 6 years ago during the COVID-19 pandemic. So it's the second time round for her, poor thing. At the time, she said she couldn't stay at the Quest apartment because of COVID restrictions, but said she booked and paid the apartment for her, with her credit card. So, in a statement, Quest said the investigation found information relating to nearly 2 million customers was affected. I mean, they don't say much at all.
1: No, not really.
0: So, I'm a little bit surprised. So, I don't know how they're going to reimburse people for their trouble.
1: Yeah.
0: I mean, if you've got to renew your licence, but the Australian passport... number, this is from the Department of Foreign Affairs and Trade, said they were aware of the cyber incident affecting Quest apartments and hotels. Quote, if your Australian passport number was compromised in this data breach, your passport is still safe to use for international travel. Your passport number cannot be used to obtain a new passport, the department said in a recent statement. So,
1: I got an Australian passport because I've been travelling overseas for the last 10, 13 years.
0: Yeah.
1: I stopped travelling overseas, but I also use it for an identification because I don't have a driver's licence, etc. So if I had to prove who I am, then I bring out the, you know, the passport.
0: Have you got it copied in your phone?
1: No.
0: It might be an idea.
1: That's a good idea.
0: Yeah, because if you lose it, you've got all the details and something you could show.
1: Oh, put it another way. I got a copy of it on my computer at home.
0: Oh, but right.
1: That's a good idea. Put it on my phone.
0: Yeah.
1: In a little folder somewhere.
0: Yeah, and I've got, in my phone, I also have a Medicare card, copy of that.
1: Yeah, I got
0: because
1: that
0: on my son's still on it.
1: Oh.
0: And he's in his 50s. I mean, I have rung them, Medicare, whatever it is, and I've emailed them, all to no avail, spoken to them.
1: Yep.
0: Oh, yes, we'll fix that up. Nothing. Yep. So he's still attached to it.
1: look, you know, situations like those, I go there personally to knock on the door, go inside, and then get it sorted out. And they do sort it, send a link, sort out whatever I need to do. But over the phone, bit tricky, very tricky. But if you go see face-to-face, you don't leave until they get it done for you. Simple as that.
0: And still continuing on Sumo.
1: Sumo? Yeah. Like wrestler?
0: No. Okay. Sumo, the electrical and gas thing.
1: Yep.
0: Still no credit that they promised after a couple of weeks. I thought, right, well, you know.
1: What's and holding
0: the latest gas bill was over $700, nearly $800.
1: Wow.
0: Because this is during winter.
1: So 3 months or 2 months?
0: Yes, 2 months, actually.
1: Whoa.
0: So it's almost doubled in a year.
1: gee. That used to be cheaper than electricity once.
0: I know. Are they trying to... I don't know what they're doing.
1: I don't know what they're doing either.
0: Right. Now...
1: I know they're taking your money. Yeah.
0: Well, you know how, you know, it used to be catch and release, and I'm talking about people who... adults and youths who have broken into houses and bashed people and stolen cars and everything.
1: Mm-hmm.
0: Well, in South Australia... Port Lincoln Garden Program is an example of vocational training initiatives that help South Australia maintain the lowest reoffending rate in the country.
1: How'd they do that?
0: Well, they have a garden and they've reduced the recidivism rates of one-third.
1: What was that word again?
0: Recidivism. Paul will be correcting you
1: soon.
0: Yeah,
1: he would be.
0: Yeah, he'll be saying it on the next 4 years. Mm-hmm. It's an 180 hectare farm, and it's for the last 60 years they've been doing it.
1: Oh.
0: And they produce produce into restaurant quality food is one of the state's training initiatives, inspiring inmates to see a life after release. And an inmate, Ryan, not his real name, working in the Port Lincoln Garden, produces an area more than a temporary escape from the prison walls, and says it's a road to a better life. And he was jailed back in 2019, and he says he was partially illiterate. And now he has basic literacy and numeracy and has a certificate in horticulture and hopes to work in the industry when he's eventually released.
1: Hmm.
0: And he says, for the first time, I feel like I've got a bright future. So that's what's been happening over in South Australia.
1: Hmm.
0: Why can't they replicate that in every state?
1: Well, this is true.
0: And maybe another... not farm, but a property in the outback somewhere that they can learn horse skills and other outback skills.
1: Yep.
0: And maybe have two or three different types of training other than jail. And that might turn people around, learn a sense of responsibility rather than learn from the crims that are in there.
1: Yep.
0: How to do things better.
1: Yeah.
0: You know,
1: you got to try these things out, don't you?
0: Yeah, absolutely.
1: Mm.
0: But
1: not spending billions of dollars on it.
0: Yes.
1: There's got to be a cheaper way for things.
0: Absolutely.
1: Yeah.
0: Now, I'm just wondering, thousands are skipping the dentist for a Snap-on smile. I came across this website. It costs less than $50 and it's called Weller Smile and it's from Tech by Jared Harris, and it's a revolutionary invention and covers virtually every dental problem, missing teeth, stains, gaps, chipped teeth, and, you know, it's instead of costing 40,000 or whatever it is that they quote.
1: Mm-hmm. Yep.
0: No needles, no nothing. You just dip it in hot water.
1: Dip what in hot water?
0: The teeth.
1: Right. That,
0: it looks like a denture.
1: Oh, okay.
0: Yeah, but it's not like...
1: You don't yank it out of your mouth and put it... No.
0: That's right, no. So when you get it, you dunk it in hot water.
1: Dunk it.
0: Yeah, and then... Then in cold wood, but you put it on your in your mouth first.
1: Oh, do you?
0: Yeah, I haven't. I've only seen it. So you put it in your mouth, and it forms
1: a layer or something.
0: Well, it sticks to your teeth.
1: Oh,
0: or something.
1: Really?
0: Yeah.
1: Oh, okay.
0: Yeah, apparently.
1: Permanently.
0: It uses the same
1: permanently
0: thermoforming process dental clinics use mm-hmm. to make custom molds. So you soften the resin, and they're all. Teeth are already there, you know, like a denture.
1: Yep.
0: But they're not bulky apparently. And you bite down to shape it in the exact teeth.
1: You've got to do it pretty precisely, wouldn't
0: you? Yeah, you stick it in your
1: because
0: mouth.
1: Because you don't want to look like a caveman or something with teeth all over the place.
0: No, then you dunk it in hot water, cold water.
1: Yep.
0: And then you, it says here, instead of sitting on top of the teeth, like bulky one-size clip-ons,
1: mm-hmm.
0: they form your actual bite and sit flush against the gum line.
1: Oh, okay.
0: There are no gaps, good. Slipping, or an obvious plastic edge.
1: Mm.
0: And so if it, falls out or something, you just do the same thing. You reheat it, remould it in your mouth or something, and then off you go.
1: Wow.
0: Gee. So people who have gaps in their teeth and can't afford or 40 grand, $50 it might be an idea.
1: Yeah, but don't eat sourdough bread because it crunches your teeth. I had a toothache from that.
0: Oh.
1: Yeah. Oh, the bread
0: meat,
1: is so tough.
0: Or meat that is not so tender.
1: Oh, yeah, totally.
0: You've got to chew and chew.
1: Yeah, I don't eat meat.
0: Oh.
1: Yep. Oh, look, it's new ways of dealing with it all.
0: Yeah. Anything else that you have that you want to mention?
1: Yes. The Age newspaper. Let me have a quick look here. Where was it now? Keep talking amongst yourself.
0: Yeah, okay.
1: There we go. This is the morning edition that came through digitally, but I can't access the whole article because
0: there's a paywall.
1: In fact, most major news services all got paywall, so that's why you're going to have to go to independence. Anyway, the heading was paramedics, not police, to lead mental health emergencies. This is from The Age.
0: Mm.
1: Police will take a back seat during mental health emergency call-outs and allow paramedics and health specialists to lead responses under a new agreement intended to better safeguard thousands of highly vulnerable people. The new protocol signed by the Victoria Police, Ambulance Victoria and the State Health Department will mean about 60,000 mental health emergency call-outs a year.
0: What?
1: That's an incredible statistic, isn't
0: it? Now, what thought bubble person...
1: Anyway, just I'll finish the statement, though.
0: Mm.
1: So 60,000 mental health emergency call-outs a year will now be treated with a, quote, health-led, unquote, response rather than being considered primarily law and order matters.
0: Mm.
1: And it goes on.
0: So the ambulance people will be, are they going to be upset by that or?
1: Oh, I don't know. It's interesting how the things are being shifted around. I feel sorry for the police and ambulance people. Because
0: they're political footballs, really.
1: Oh, look, they're in the front line.
0: Mm.
1: And in fact, I've got an interview this Wednesday, today actually, on my John Wick show. And I'll be talking to a guy, Dr. Daniel Talbot, and we're going to talk about the Frontline Trauma Study Report, Alarming PTSD, which is Post-Traumatic
0: Stress
1: Disorder, in the Western Australia Police. But whatever happens in the police, it's going to happen everywhere around Australia. It doesn't matter what state it is.
0: Yes.
1: And there's been basically the police ambulance are being affected seriously by the cases they have to deal with.
0: Mm.
1: So we'll get a look at all this research And it's pretty graphic from what I've been told. Mm. So that's 3 o'clock. Actually, it's 3:50. 10 to 4 this afternoon. I'll be interviewing that one.
0: Yeah.
1: So it's interesting how things change, society changes. But 60,000 mental cases.
0: Episodes. Mm.
1: Now, I'll give an example, right? On the way home, when I caught the train.
0: Yeah.
1: To the city, Southern Cross, then my train to Upway. Hardly any empty trains. After I got on Ringwood, because you had to get the Belgrade train then from Lilydale Line, I got on my carriage and there was only about 3 people. And there was one person, couldn't work out was a male or female, but they were doing robotic movements and looking at themselves in the mirror, the reflection of the window.
0: Weird.
1: That was weird. They did it for about all the way up to Ferntree Gully.
0: Oh.
1: And I'm just watching this person, and he had headphones on, and he was doing this, you know, those robotic things where you do that jagged movement of the body. Maybe it was just rehearsing himself on the train, but it was just weird to see that on the train.
0: Oh.
1: And eventually I'm the only person on the train, including this person. You're thinking, okay, keep an eye on this one.
0: Now, did you see Kylie?
1: Kylie?
0: On Saturday.
1: On the wall? On the building?
0: No, on the at the football.
1: No.
0: Grandpa?
1: No, because I was with my daughter. So.
0: Yeah, because I was just thinking when you're saying robotic movements, she had a whole team of dancers.
1: Okay, yeah.
0: And they were amazing. They really were well rehearsed.
1: Oh, yeah.
0: And she wasn't bad either.
1: Yeah.
0: I don't know some of her songs, but
1: not a
0: some
1: great
0: of them,
1: singer, but you know.
0: Yeah, but no, but she, the crowd were amazing.
1: Yep.
0: And she ended up, a drone picked her up in a sort of a semi-cage, waist high, and she sort of lifted up around the oval and picked us, you know, went down, and she had 3 changes, clothing changes, but she acquitted herself brilliantly, and so I think that's a very high mark.
1: She's a professional.
0: Absolutely, it was very enjoyable, actually.
1: Yeah. Do you know, I was in the city about a week ago and I took a photo of this building opposite Flinders Street, near the clocks and all that, and they were painting it red and orange and red and blue and whatever, and I thought, oh, well, I wonder what they're going to do there. I took a photo. A few days later is a massive wall of Kylie Minogue on the wall. Minogue.
0: Yes.
1: Yeah, Minogue. And
0: So
1: imagine that, a whole building preface.
0: Gee.
1: It's got Kylie there.
0: Oh.
1: I don't know who paid for it or whatever. It's probably a bit of a promotional thing there.
0: Oh, who knows?
1: Yeah.
0: But they were brilliant. And the game, I didn't barrack for either. I just thought, I'd like the Dockers to win.
1: Guess what? I had no idea. Who was playing?
0: Well, the Dockers and the Lions.
1: Who's the Dockers?
0: The Dockers were Western Australia.
1: Oh, I didn't know that. See, I'd not
0: And so all these buses came over and trains and planes. And
1: so the Dockers.
0: Absolute future.
1: The Dockers. And who else?
0: Brisbane Lions.
1: Oh, okay.
0: And Fitzroy joined them. You know, they were whatever. It was a very tense game. It was like a point each way, virtue or a goal each way.
1: You could see I'm into football, can't you?
0: Oh, well, I'm not really into football, but I thought I'd
1: watch it.
0: You
1: know more than I do.
0: Well, I watched it and didn't lose too much sleep over which one won, but, you know, it was good fun.
1: Text line 04971 02000, any comment? That'd be great. You want to make a comment about the football? Go for it.
0: No, I'm finished with that. 04971 02000. Now, get this. NDIS housing provider, and it's called Fairy Meadow House, goes under the potential misuse of funds flagged by a liquidator, by the investigative reporter, she reports it, Jessica Longbottom, from the ABC, and liquidators say a company that raised millions to build housing for people with disabilities went under after $5 million, get this, in cash was withdrawn from the company's accounts.
1: Oh.
0: and dozens of investors have put their savings into Fairy Meadow House project in Wollongong, raising about $10 million, but nothing was ever built.
1: This is like America.
0: Oh, the liquidators of Fairy Meadow House said they would lodge a report with the financial regulator and have identified potential criminal breaches. Potential? Good heavens. Criminal breaches by the company director. And this is the article from the ABC. A Sydney developer who raised millions from investors to build housing for people with disabilities has gone bust amid questions over missing money in the latest failure to hit the National Disability Insurance Scheme housing program. I mean, that's appalling. It really is. And the money was taken out, get this, in 10 separate transactions that the liquidators have been unable to verify as legitimate. I mean, he can't say he won at the races, I suppose. Maybe once, but not 10 times. And Mr. Mowbray was declared bankrupt in July with just, according to him, $150 in the bank. The failure of Fairy Meadow House, named for the Wollongong suburb where it was supposed to be built, is the latest supported disability accommodation, SDA, scheme to go belly up. And dozens of investors put a chunk of their life savings into the project before it went into liquidation in May. And there are other developers as well that have been mentioned. And this is according to the ABC. David Williams, as well as an Aidan Garrison and his partner Will McKellar. And they've now lost, investors have now lost between the three of them $120 million. And Mr. Williams is a Gold Coast developer who came to the attention of authorities after putting $39 million of investor money through the casino and buying lavish sports cars.
1: Of course he did.
0: He's facing criminal charges for misappropriating money. And get this, the Australian Securities and Investment Commission, ASIC, continues to investigate Mr. Garrison and Mr. McKellar. And Greg Stadhams, who said he was looking at spending the rest of his life overseas because he could no longer afford to live in Queensland. So a retiree and a former dentist, he lost $800,000 in these apartments, mostly through the three companies. He said paying rent in Brisbane is now untenable. And the vast bulk of his life savings gone. Quote, if the current economic situation continues to decline, which appears to be then within 3 to 5 years, living in Australia as a retiree becomes unsustainable. How would you feel if you lost $800,000 through no fault of your own?
1: Yes, that'd be shocking. Yeah, you would notice it very quickly.
0: Well, apparently they were supposed to receive 10% on their investment per year before being paid out after 4 years. And Mr. Stadhams said for about 2 years the monthly returns were paid like clockwork until they stopped about 2 years ago. Finally, we got a letter that Mr. Mowbray is in liquidation. He's gone bankrupt and the project itself has gone into liquidation, quote unquote, he said.
1: Wow.
0: He said, you know, the company raised $10 million from investors but built nothing. Isn't that a shocker?
1: Yep. And everything is in millions now, isn't it? Millions, millions. And I look at all this and I'm thinking, I like my simple life. Just pay a bit of rent, get on with life, enjoy, take photos, go to Sydney, all that. But not worry about investments, property, portfolios and all this sort of stuff. I don't want that in my life. Keep it simple, folks. Keep it simple.
0: Yes, exactly. Well, it's that time again. It's Judy Hanstead and Paul on the panel.
1: Yeah, Paul on the panel.
0: Sorry, John Weeks on the panel.
1: People are waiting for
0: Done
1: that.
0: Done it again, Magoo.
1: See, awesome paper, 35 years.
0: 35 years.
1: You can't break it.
0: That's right. Coming up, we'll be talking with Ali Patricia, Acting Chairperson and Commissioner of the Essential Services Commission, and we'll find out exactly what they do and about a company that falsified well over $6 million worth of fraudulent things.
1: We'll find out soon.
0: Let's
1: hear some announcements.
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0: Okay. And we're back. And we have Ali Patricia, I think that's right, Acting Chairperson and Commissioner of Essential Services Commission. Ali, have I pronounced that incorrectly again?
7: No, you've pronounced it correctly. Thanks for having me.
0: Patricia, right. Okay. Now, as the Essential Services Commissioner or Acting Chairperson, people have various ideas about what the Essential Services Commission do. So what's the main priority that Essential Services Commission have for we, the people?
7: Sure. So the Essential Services Commission is an independent economic regulator, and our job is to regulate the price and the quality of services across a range of different essential services. So from everything from energy to water, we also have a role, a more limited role, in elements of local government rates and the Port of Melbourne as well.
0: The Port of Melbourne. So how does that work? Is it a separate entity?
7: So the Port of Melbourne is absolutely a separate entity. Our role as an economic regulator, and as a lot of regulators have in the space, is we work under a legislative regime, and there are certain regulations, there's certain rules for regulated businesses that they need to follow. And, you know, a big part of our job is very much focused on the long-term interests of Victorian consumers. And we do that by looking at the price and the value that consumers receive for the different essential services that they pay for.
0: Now, I noticed that as part of the essential services, you're also responsible for licensing businesses involved in supplying electricity and gas in Victoria. I think that would interest many people because I think there's over 2 or 3 million people that are on gas alone. Things seem to be becoming more and more expensive. So how do you go through the process of allowing big business to increase their fees or whatever they do?
7: So the role that the Essential Services Commission plays, so I might use energy as an example, is that every year we set the Victorian default offer.
0: Mm-hmm.
7: And that really is the way of setting a bit of a benchmark, I guess, for the typical household bill of a residential consumer in the energy market.
0: Mm-hmm.
7: And that bill is made up of a number of different costs. Now, some of those costs are outside of both energy retailers' control and indeed the Essential Services Commission control. So costs like network related fees, which are set by the Australian Energy Regulator. But there are other elements that go into it that include things like the wholesale price of energy itself. So that's the price that retailers are asked to pay on the energy market. And it also includes things like environmental related costs that energy retailers also are responsible for.
0: Now, the Victorian default offer, I noticed that on gas and electricity accounts that I get, they've now included that, you know, your phone number and what to do and to get a default offer. That's I've never seen that before, so you must have forced them into doing it.
7: We have a role in setting the different codes that apply to energy retailers, and that includes some requirements in terms of what is provided on what is set out, what information is set out on bills that go to consumers, and includes information about being able to contact the ombudsman and, you know, necessary information that we consider is important for consumers to be able to know their rights when it comes to paying a fair price for their energy.
0: I notice also I live in the hills in Jembrook, and you never know when there's an outage or a branch falling on something and out goes the power. And at the end of the year, they seem to put a rebate of some sort for the number of outages that have happened with electricity. And so I wondered if that was as a result of the Essential Services Commission's intervention.
7: Listen, when it comes to our role in setting energy pricing, it is very much set around the Victorian default offer.
0: Mm-hmm.
7: And as I said, that includes a number of elements of the cost stack, if you like, and can include costs that relate to outages that occur in the previous year. But that is, there's a quite a kind of complex set of formulas that go into setting out what that cost stack is. And I'd encourage anyone who's interested to actually look at the Essential Services Commission's most recent decision on the Victorian default offer, and it can help people to sort of really understand what are all of the elements that go into determining what is a fair electricity deal for consumers.
0: I notice you're emphasising the Essential Services Commission as independent. It's not like the insurance one or anything else where they are run by the industry themselves. So at least you're getting an independent thing. And I noticed that when I rang for an electricity supplier, they got onto it very quickly within 3 days, and they prompted this particular electricity supplier to reply very quickly. You couldn't get in touch with them at all other than just an email. People these days don't seem to want to talk to you at all. There's no phone number at all. So, and even the people that took care of it still didn't put a phone number on their website, even though they were the specialist customer service people. Do you think essential services could make them actually have a phone number that can be reached?
7: I mean, what we do, and I spoke to it before, is we do set out codes that apply to energy retailers, and we're constantly looking at that code and making sure that it best, I guess, protects the long-term interests of consumers. And we have a range of consumer protections that we not only set the rules for, but we have a really active compliance and enforcement team that is always looking at the ways in which different regulated businesses are complying with their obligations. Now, Victoria has incredibly strong consumer protections when it comes to energy retailers, and the essential services has been very active in making sure that we that not only do retailers comply with those codes, but that we take enforcement action when necessary when there is consumer harm.
0: Right. Now, on to MYOM Australia. And you may be aware of this, has forfeited $6.2 million of Victorian energy efficiency certificates for allegedly providing false photo evidence for energy efficiency projects. Now, how did you come to know about that? Investigators sort of went into it, or did someone dob them in?
7: Sure, I'll give you a bit of context on that one, because one of the other roles that we have as the independent regulator that we are is as program administrator for a program called the Victorian Energy Upgrades Program. Mm-hmm. Now, that program provides financial incentives for Victorians to be able to upgrade their homes and businesses with energy efficient products and services, and that happens via discounts and rebates. And there's a really broad range of eligible upgrades under the program, so everything from large scale industrial upgrades to split system heating and cooling to shower heads, and obviously being more energy efficient can help to cut power bills and reduce energy use and lower greenhouse gas emissions. So within that program, the Essential Services Commission actually accredits businesses who are able to create what are called Victorian Energy Efficiency Certificates when that business actually completes an eligible energy efficient upgrade for a Victorian household or business.
0: Right, and so it may be like a solar panels, or it could be a battery, or installing electricity, hot water, or anything like that. So you're given these credits and then you can sell them, can't you?
7: Well, what happens is the accredited business can create certificates which it is able to sell, which it sells on. And what it does is then pass on discounted or rebated upgrades to consumers. So those discounts are typically applied up front, so consumers only pay the reduced amount. So it really tries to incentivise those upgrades actually taking place. And you know, part of the Commission's job in this space as a regulator, beyond just the accrediting of those businesses, is actually to assess those certificates. So every time they're created, to make sure upgrades actually meet program rules, and we take action when we identify non-compliance. And again, as always, our main objective when we are looking at wrongdoing is to protect consumers and really to safeguard the integrity of this program, because people want to be able to trust that the program is providing upgrades to the standard that they rightfully expect. So we have a range of different ways where we will sort of monitor regulated businesses and how they comply with
0: the
7: program.
0: So how did you catch them? How did you catch them? Been alleged, the contractors working on behalf made false claims about lighting upgrades to claim more certificates, including submitting photos of the same decommissioned lighting as evidence for multiple upgrades. I mean, this is, you know, staging and fabricating evidence of upgrades and decommissioned equipment, and digitally manipulating photos. So
7: exactly, and part of we have enforcement and a compliance team, and part of their role is to actually review certificates that are created and to look into the upgrades and the evidence that sits behind those. And we have a really robust approach to enforcement and compliance in this space. So beyond just, you know, being able to review these certificates, we have unannounced site inspections. We also survey consumers, and we require businesses to undergo compliance and assurance audits from time to time as well. So there's a lot of different ways in which we can come into that knowledge. We also respond to a complaint and tip off. So community, even employees sometimes within businesses, are often, you know, the eyes and ears for regulators. So, it, you know, it really is, we're really conscious that if businesses are thinking about breaking the rules, they shouldn't assume that they won't be dobbed in.
0: Does that happen often, or is it just very rare?
7: I wouldn't say often. Most VEU accredited businesses are doing the right thing, but certainly it's a large scale program, and it's incredibly important that we keep on top of oversighting the integrity of the program. To give you perhaps a sense, in 2025-26, the Commission did cancel 10 businesses. Accreditation in the program, and we suspended three others, and we refused to register about $11 million worth of certificates because
0: of the rorting.
7: They didn't follow the rules. It's not always necessarily rorting. There can be a range of different reasons why. There's a code of conduct that businesses have to follow, but ultimately, if businesses are not following the rules, we have a fairly robust, a very robust compliance and enforcement approach to be able to respond to that.
0: Well, for the essential services, people should go if you want.

0: an idea for people to look that up. I do thank you for your time. We've only scratched the surface, but thank you very much for joining us this morning.
1: A pleasure. Thanks so much for having me.
0: A pleasure too. Thank you. We've been speaking with Ellie Petrea, Acting Chairperson and Commissioner of Essential Services Commission. We have only just got started on all of that, but let's see what happens. Now, coming up, we'll be talking with Paul on the panel. And I don't know what his topic is this morning. It'll be a Vesta surprise.
2: Should be interesting, as always.
0: And you're listening to 3MDR 97.1 on your dial, live and streaming. And it's Judy Ann Steed and John Weeks on the panel. We'll be back shortly.
2: It's here some music listening through India.

0: Listening through MDR, that was Chet Atkins and Susie Boglis in a track called After You've Gone. Well, we're not losing Paul on the phone, hopefully. No. You're there, Paul.
1: I'm here.
2: Now, what is the thing in your craw today?
1: I've been looking into a few aspects of the increasing cost of living pressures on the household budget.
2: Mm-hmm.
1: Now, there's a number of things I've got here, but one of them is the Australian banks are set to banned from using surcharges on card payments in businesses, small and big.
2: Mm.
1: The thing of it is...
2: How do they get back at you?
1: Mm. Well, yeah, the thing of it is...

0: is they're going to be removing perks from businesses, frequent flyer points, cashback offers, complimentary travel insurance inclusions tied to premium credit cards. So they're going to take some of those benefits away, but they're also going to increase credit card costs, credit card fees, and push up standard interest rates. So the government steps in and says, we're right, we're going to ban those surcharges to reduce costs on people, but the banks never lose. They just take it over, it's taken away, so they put it back some other way.
1: I think they're price gouging by, they slip it in where you don't know, and they send you a little note in your latest bank statement, and they say, oh, changes to the way we
2: operate.
1: Yes.
0: Well, here we are. I've been looking up fuel prices. As we know, petrol's, $2.30, $2.40. Mm. But diesel's up to $2.90, and it could reach $3. Now, the country runs on diesel. The trucks transport food, fuel, everything gets moved around with goods with trucks. I've been saying for years we should be putting more freight back on rail, but I don't know that that's going to happen in the short term, maybe in the long term. But, of course, all of these things end up on the grocery shelves. Everything we consume, the prices go up, so the pressure goes more and more onto the household budget. And a lot of small businesses like cafes and places like that, you'll find that people will be spending less in those places as fuel goes up because of the constraints on the regular household budget. Now, of course, this skirmish, war, whatever you want to call it, that's going on between the US and Iran is helping to, of course, make this spiral. They've been putting in a pipeline. The United Arab Emirates are putting in a pipeline. There's already one there to bypass the Strait of Hormuz. And the new pipelines, that they're increasing the pipeline, and it should be operational by sometime in 2027. But it's still not going to be enough to completely replace what's transported in ships through the Strait of Hormuz. So these pressures are going to keep on increasing on the household budget. It's not just here, of course. It's all around the world. But we're focusing on what's happening locally with us at the moment. And most people I know who've got a mortgage and a couple of kids are really struggling. They're really struggling. Both parents need to work these days. But when we were kids, mum was generally at home in most families, and dad worked, and we managed. The house payments were made. There was always food on the table. The roof over our head was never under threat. But it's a vastly different landscape these days, and the added pressures of costs for kids at school, with all these laptops and tablets and all the other things that go along with it. So I think the cost to put a kid through school now has increased exponentially as well. So there's so many pressures on families.
1: Hmm. Well, yeah. I know that when I put my house in 1980, I think the interest rate was 18%, and they're crying out at 4%. So,
0: a few of my friends bought houses around the same time, and I don't know how they did it.
1: Mm. Well, it was expensive then, and it's expensive now. But
0: well, you think about it, back then there was no Foxtel, there were no streaming services, there was no internet.
1: Mm-hmm.
0: Since all of these things have come in, there's all these added costs in people's lives. But, like monthly fees for your mobile phone. And on it goes. And, of course, with the urban sprawl spreading out further, people are driving further and longer in cars than they did when we were younger. And so that adds another. Again, we go back to the fuel costs. But even though interest rates were high then, I think that there were other costs. Like the cost of fuel wasn't a major consideration, and groceries weren't anywhere near as expensive. We used to refine our own fuel more and more in those days than we do now.
1: I think we had six or seven refineries.
0: Yeah,
1: didn't we?
0: Well,
1: we've got one and a bit.
0: We've got two, I think. There's one that does some money, jet fuel. So we've got two. They were talking about building another one in Perth, I think, in the Perth area. I'm not sure whether that's going ahead or not. But even though the interest rates were high back then, the other costs weren't as ridiculously high, whereas now everything's high.
2: Do you know what? I'm not an economist, not a financial person, whatever. I can't even work out my whatever. But we know the cost of living is extremely high, right? And inflation's high. And then the government steps in and provides things like tax relief, wage adjustments and subsidies. Really, that's a band-aid situation. They should be addressing the core issues, and they just don't seem to do. What would Pauline do?
0: It all comes down to smoke and mirrors, doesn't it? The government, they'll move things from here to there and from there to here, and it's just smoke and mirrors, because at the end of it, the poor old consumer still gets it.
1: Now, who was it? Was it the governor of the Reserve Bank that said that the inflation was they'd like more people to be out of work to make it better?
2: It's almost communism, isn't it?
1: I think they wanted more percentage of people out of work, which would make the economy better.
0: Well, John mentioned economists before. Uh-huh. Now, remember, Jude, you and I used to go to a meditation group in Warburton at one point, and there was a man there named Graham. He was a retired professor of economics from Melbourne University.
1: That's right.
0: Now, it was around the time of the subprime mortgage meltdown in the US. You know, and I said to Graham, I said, we used to have a lunch, a communal lunch after the meditation. And I said to Graham, where did all the money go? And you know what he said? Mm-hmm. Oh, it's not as simple as that. That was his answer.
2: Oh, great. Yeah, good one.
0: this guy was a retired professor of economics uh-huh. from Melbourne University, and he couldn't give me a straight answer. So what does that tell you? Smoke and mirrors.
2: No one knows what the straight answer is.
1: Well, look, it's just a stroke of a pen. I mean, it's all just electronic.
0: Well, back in the Great Depression, they had ledgers, of course. There was no computers. Mm. And the numbers went from one ledger to another. You know, some people, most people went down the gurgler, but some people got very rich out of it. Well, it's the same now. It's just numbers transferring from one computer screen to another.
2: Yeah, usually when, back in the old days, ledgers, there used to be one ledger, then there was another ledger. You got two ledgers.
1: Oh, yes.
2: Depending on...
0: Yeah, there was one in the office and one under the mattress.
2: That's it. Yeah.
1: Cash is king.
0: and this is what one of these things come back to. Mm-hmm. There are so many of these little cafes and restaurants I've been to where they'll say 10% off for cash.
1: Mm.
0: They've actually got a notice on the counter, 10% off for cash.
1: Yeah, I remember looking at going into a fish and chip shop, and on the front window it had 10% off for cash.
2: Really? I'd never seen that.
1: Yes. Mm. I thought, wow.
2: Wow, there you go. That's something new.
0: Well, that was partially, I think, because of the surcharges.
1: Mm.
0: But I think it also, it's tangible. Once you've got cash in their hand, you and I are both advocates for keeping cash. The government is edging towards taking it away.
2: Yep.
0: But when the power goes down, when Optus or Telstra have a breach or a glitch in their computer systems, what do you do? Some cafes had to close their doors when these things happen.
2: You do indeed. Look, if anyone got any comments, 0497102000. If you got any comment about all this, love to get the feedback.
1: Yes. Paul?
2: Keep going, Paul.
0: Well, you're
2: on a roll.
0: I guess you look at families, as I was saying, the pressure on their household budgets. Now, just say the husband works full-time work, and then look at... In some cases, the husband is the home carer and the wife works full-time. But with one of them works full-time, the other one often works part-time so that they can fit in with dropping the kids off at school and picking them up. Now, I remember at one stage working in a place, and there was one guy there whose wife lost her job. She used to pick the kids up in the morning and pick them up, drop them off in the morning, pick them up after school. And they were looking at losing their house because... the bit of extra money she was getting in kept them going.
1: Mm.
0: And it was about 2 weeks and she found another job and he came in and he was so relieved. But he went through 2 weeks of extreme stress because his wife wasn't able to bring in that extra money to fill the household budget. And they weren't extravagant people.